The number one hit music station, 95.9 KISS FM. Hey, it's Chris Cruz, and there have been so many artists pulling out of concerts because of weather at the last minute, but why did Madonna pull out of a London Pride performance at the last minute? That's next.

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2: It wasn't because of inclement weather. It wasn't because she wasn't feeling well. But at the last minute, Madonna was forced to withdraw from her London Pride performance over the weekend over reported safety concerns. And that is literally all we're being told at this point right now. It's just over safety concerns. They had her speak, but she was not allowed to perform. Her new album did drop over the weekend, Confessions on the Dance Floor Part 2. So, just a weird string of artists who are slated to perform on stage, and then they don't get to it the very last second.
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11: Tonight, temperatures in the Fox Valley are going to fall back into the mid-50s, and a little bit further north, we could be closer to 60. Mostly clear to clear skies overnight tonight, and tomorrow looks to be more of the same with sunny conditions and temperatures back in the low to mid-80s. Now, by Wednesday and Thursday, we have more rain on the way with temperatures still in the 80s. From the WBAY First Alert Weather Center, I'm meteorologist Nolan Kane. 95.

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Hey, it's Chris Cruz, and I didn't think I'd be saying this on a Monday. Beyonce has new music out. Well, it's kind of. I'll explain next.

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0: In honor of the upcoming 20th anniversary of her classic album, B-Day, Beyonce is dropping new music, or she's dropping an old song that is new to most of us. The song's called Morning Dew, donk in parentheses, and it was recorded back in 2013, and then it leaked in 2023, and now she will be officially releasing it, as well as the 20th anniversary of B-Day coming here soon. So cool. New song from Bey. Good news for a Monday.
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10: Tonight, temperatures in the Fox Valley are going to fall back into the mid-50s, and a little bit further north, we could be closer to 60. Mostly clear to clear skies overnight tonight, and tomorrow looks to be more of the same with sunny conditions and temperatures back in the low to mid-80s. Now, by Wednesday and Thursday, we have more rain on the way with temperatures still in the 80s. From the WBAY First Alert Weather Center, I'm meteorologist Nolan Kane. 95.

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1: It sounds like something out of a horror movie, but there's a happy ending. The good news with Chris Cruz is next. A young man was caught in a blackberry bush so thick he couldn't get out. But wait until you hear about how they rescued this guy. 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

0: Chris Cruz. Now, something to bring the positivity. It's good news with Chris Cruz.
1: An exceptionally thick barrier of blackberry bushes is what the sheriff's office described that the young man was stuck in. A 14-year-old boy in Oregon got stuck in a blackberry bush that was so thick he literally couldn't make his way out of it. Like, it sounds like a horror movie. And hours later, drones located the young man, and he waved to the drone, actually obviously not going anywhere, and they got him out, and he's fine, but he was stuck in a blackberry bush. Like, I thought that was something from like a child's nursery rhyme. No, apparently in real life, very dangerous.
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Hey, it's Chris Cruz. If you missed this story, something happened at Taylor Swift and Travis Kelce's wedding over the weekend that hasn't happened since 1964. This is crazy. Hang on.

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0: Everybody was there. Selena Gomez. Camila Cabello. You name them. They were at the wedding of Taylor and Travis over the weekend. You know who else was there? Paul McCartney. Sir Paul McCartney from the Beatles. You know what he did? He performed the song, I Want to Hold Your Hand, which is cute, right? It's an old Beatles song. Here's the thing. Paul McCartney hasn't performed that song live since 1964. Yes, that was 62 years ago. So you can say what you want about the wedding of Taylor and Travis, but that day literally made history because of Paul McCartney.
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6: Tonight, temperatures in the Fox Valley are going to fall back into the mid-50s, and a little bit further north, we could be closer to 60. Mostly clear to clear skies overnight tonight, and tomorrow looks to be more of the same with sunny conditions and temperatures back in the low to mid-80s. Now, by Wednesday and Thursday, we have more rain on the way with temperatures still in the 80s. From the WBAY First Alert Weather Center, I'm meteorologist Nolan Kane. 95.

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0: I'm not going to lie, this number is kind of staggering. In 2026, only 13% of the top 50 streamed songs this year hold the explicit tag, meaning they have explicit lyrics like, you know, words you can't say on the radio. In 2018, it was 74%. So again, in 2026, one out of every, you know, five songs has the explicit tag. In 2018, it was three of every four. Apparently, listeners are increasingly returning to like older, more radio-friendly songs. And also, hip-hop isn't as dominant as it was over the last couple of years. And that's really the only thing that scientists have pinned down so far.
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5: Tonight, temperatures in the Fox Valley are going to fall back into the mid-50s, and a little bit further north, we could be closer to 60. Mostly clear to clear skies overnight tonight, and tomorrow looks to be more of the same with sunny conditions, and temperatures back in the low to mid-80s. Now, by Wednesday and Thursday, we have more rain on the way, with temperatures still in the 80s. From the WBAY First Alert Weather Center, I'm meteorologist Nolan Kane.
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1: The good news with Chris Cruz is next. And over the weekend, one of the biggest celebrity couples in the world made a giant, enormous charitable contribution. One of the biggest ones in years. I'll tell you all about it next, but this is a really sweet sentiment. Let's

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0: You're on with Chris Cruz. Now, something to bring the positivity. It's good news with Chris Cruz.
1: July 3rd, Taylor Swift and Travis Kelce got married. 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
1: 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Well, congratulations, Travis and Taylor. We are celebrating all hour on Throwback 2K. I'm your host, Chris Cruz. By now, everyone knows they got married, but did you see the guest list of who was at the Travis and Taylor wedding? I got it for you next. Everybody was there except for you and me, I swear. You

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0: Taylor all hour as we celebrate the wedding over the weekend. But did you see who was at the wedding of Taylor Swift and Travis Kelce? The guest list is a mile long. Everybody was there. Hugh Grant, Elizabeth Banks, Ethan Hawke, Bradley Cooper, Dakota Johnson, Jason Sudeikis, Zoe Kravitz, Emma Stone, Reese Witherspoon, Jessica Alba, Sacha Baron Cohen, Joey King, Millie Bobby Brown, Selena Gomez. This list goes on forever and ever. Pretty much every celebrity, Gracie Abrams, you've ever heard of, Camila Cabello, they were all there. And yeah, congratulations, Taylor and Travis. More Taylor next.
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Am I the only person who initially thought that Taylor and Travis would get married like around Christmas time just because it's very, you know, whimsical and holiday-like? I was way off. Congratulations, guys. Taylor All Hour on Throwback 2K. It's back to December. I'm so

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Congratulations, Taylor and Travis. It's Throwback 2K. I'm your host, Chris Cruz. But those two are not the only famous couple to get married on July 3rd. No, Maya Angelou got married on July 3rd. Howard Stern, Liam Neeson, and Natasha Richardson, Jason Bateman, Gwen Stefani, and Blake Shelton, and more. We can leave the

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5: 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Past this.
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5: 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Another song you forgot you loved. 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
4: Congratulations, Taylor Swift and Travis Kelce married over the weekend, but not the only Taylor Swift couple that we want to celebrate because she said so many good duets, so we couldn't narrow it down to just one, but we had to throw in Ed Sheeran. Everything has changed.

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0: And
1: dust out, and you're like, all right.
0: Sometimes these people are very snooty back then if they all talked like that. So I'm like, you guys aren't better than me.
2: Agreed. And he felt judged the whole time at Old Wisconsin.
0: So yeah, so there's a moment, and this is where I was very proud of the kid because he definitely came out of his shell. We were out there at one point, and they're like, we're going to do some competitions. Let's do tug of war. And then who wants to play on the red team, blue team, whatever? And he's like, I want to do it. I'm like, dude, go for it. Get up there. They're asking for volunteers. He gets up there, and he's pulling, he's tugging, he's warring. He's doing all this stuff. I'm like, good for him. People, he has no clue who they are, whatever. Then, like, we need teams for the three-legged race. And he looks at me. He goes, you want to do it? I go, do you want to do it? He's like, what's a three-legged race? So I explain it to him. He's like, I want to do it. What does he do? He hangs on to me. He just clutches on and like, you do the work. So I'm like, oh.
2: You're just dragging him like a dead leg?
0: No, literally. Like, so he like wraps his, we're tied, and then he wraps his other leg on me, just hangs out. I'm like, okay, well, now we're not going to win. Way to ruin this for me, dude. We weren't last. We're definitely not. We're in first.
2: Oh, the joy of living in the old world.
0: And that, exactly, right? And then I was like, now it's time for the pie eating contest. We need volunteers of all ages.
2: Oh no. My gosh.
3: Oh no, did you?
2: Hey, Lardash, chow down, wide load.
0: I did not.
3: Okay.
0: He wanted it. I'm like, dude, are you sure? He's like, yeah. I'm like, well, let's start with the kids. And he's like, can I? I'm like, the world is your oyster, buddy. Go for it. Me and my wife are like, there's no way. There's no way.
3: This is fantastic.
0: So they bring these little, you know, pies, and they say, we got blueberry, we got apple, we got red. I'm like, oh no, it's going to be such a mess. He's going to be dirty. His clothes are going to be all dirty.
2: That's all right. He'll be legend.
0: He got apple, which is the cleanest pie of all pies, which is fantastic. Good for him. They put an apple
2: good
0: in front
2: choice,
0: of him.
2: Too. Very good choice.
0: Fantastic.
2: Yep.
0: So as they're bringing him out, I have video of this somewhere and pictures of it. Like, you start to see he's licking his own lips. Like, he's looking at this pie going, oh, this is going down. Like, he's licking, he's prepping. And I'm like, well, it'll be fun. At least he'll get the pie to eat. They start the competition. He's going to town. And before I know, I'm like, I think he's going to win.
2: No,
0: he's going to win.
2: Way.
0: At one point, they're all on their knees because the table was shorter. He gets up and bends down and just goes, he knows
3: he is all in.
0: He is my all gosh. In. He's doing this. They call 5 seconds, and you just see him take the biggest bite in the world. He's shoving his face in there. He won first place.
3: Shut up.
2: He's Davey Hogan. Your son is Davey Hogan.
0: So as they do the countdown, 3, 2, I'll have to show you guys the video. As they say, right before they say the one, he puts his hands up like almost in victory already. Like he's already predicting his own win. And he stands up all proud. It was pretty funny. It was pretty darn funny.
3: That's amazing. So what did he win?
2: Build in Lard Ash's stomach.
0: He won a ribbon that says first place and a coin that he was able to use to buy anything he wanted there.
2: Oh my gosh.
3: What did he buy?
0: A horseshoe.
3: Yes. As he should.
2: Yeah. Yes. Well, he had one up his rear end for that contest. Before he knew it, Bill Travis was covered in 5 pies worth of used blueberries.
0: I saw some kids with raspberry, like blueberries, all those cherry pies and stuff, and how they were like just gross and disgusting, and their shirts were all red. I'm like, that's not going to come off. I'm like, a good thing got apple pie, dude.
2: Did anybody lose it? Did boss man Bob Cormier take one look at Bill Travis and barf on Principal Wiggins?
0: No, nothing like that happened.
2: Principal
0: at all.
2: Wiggins barfed on the lumberjack who was sitting next to him.
3: Oh my gosh.
2: Mayor Grundy barfed on his wife's chest.
0: We did end up talking about other food competitions. He's like, what else can there do? Like, there's competition for everything.
2: Oh my gosh.
0: And
2: He's my spirit child.
0: I introduced him. We didn't see it because we were there. But I'm like, well, you know, there's a hot dog eating contest going on in New York right now, right?
2: Yeah.
0: There is? I go, yeah. Joey Chestnut.
3: He's unlocked a new passion.
0: I go, the guy who wins all the time, his name is Joey Chestnut. I go, he's actually going to be in Appleton. And guy go, guess who's going to compete with him? He's like, you? I'm like, no.
2: Well, you can be my partner. I get a partner.
0: I go, Nick is going to do it. He's like, Nick? I'm like, yeah. He's like, he's going to win, right? I'm like, I don't know.
2: That'd be a no. I want Mateo.
0: I want your son. Partner?
2: Yeah. Heck yeah. Because that's the other thing, too. If you're, you know, partnered up with a kid, it tempers expectations.
0: That's true.
2: And Joey Chestnut, what do you do? He's just a boy.
0: That's very true.
2: You're going to humiliate this boy?
0: And if he eats 4, he's a winner in everybody's eyes. Look at that. Look.
2: Yep. Yeah, absolutely. Yeah. Oh my gosh, we're going to have our own barf-a-rama. Girlfriends will barf on boyfriends. Kids will barf on their parents. Fat lady will barf on her purse. The Donnelly twins will barf on each other. And the women's auxiliary will barf all over the benevolent order of antelopes.
0: When I saw Stand By Me for the first time, that whole scene.
2: And Mateo just stood back and enjoyed what he had created. A complete and total barf-a-rama.

0: But it was crazy just see him come into his, like, all those things. I'm like, yeah, I don't think he would have done that before. Like, he just, I don't know what came over.
1: Good for him.
0: So, yeah, he was all.
1: That's awesome. Look at him finding his voice.
0: Look at that.
1: He's an IFOCE champion in the making. International Federation of Competitive Eating. Look out, matzo balls. Bowls of yogurt, Oleg Zornitsky and his mayonnaise, forget it. You're going down.
0: Wait, there's a mayonnaise eating contest?
1: Yeah, Oleg Zornitsky did 4 bowls, I believe, of mayonnaise
0: of
1: at
0: mayo
1: 2 pounds
0: only?
1: Each.
0: Oh.
1: Yeah. Oh. You should see Don Moses Lehrman go on sticks of butter. It's fantastic. Like, he's like a little chipmunk.
0: I like mayo, but I can't imagine just eating a bowl of
1: yeah,
0: mayo.
1: Yeah, with a giant spoon. Oleg Zornitsky is fantastic to watch.
0: Dude, I just get sick thinking about that right now.
1: No, Ed Cookie Jarvis. Oh my gosh, he's a hero. Eric Badlands Booker, he is an IFOCE champ in the making. This is where it all starts. The legend has to start somewhere, and it started in Old World, Wisconsin.
0: Katie, if you could eat one food for a competition, what would it be?
2: Oh, gosh. I don't... Oh, French fries, maybe.
1: Oh, French fries would be fun.
2: Yeah.
1: Give me some popcorn shrimp. I just want something poppable. Boneless
0: but the
1: wings.
0: The problem with the shrimp is that, you know, the amount of iodine always going to mess up your stomach.
1: Oh, yeah. Well, oh. Yeah. I mean, yeah, you're going to be done forever.
0: Like you need something else.
1: Yeah.
0: I like the French fries idea.
1: I think that's going to expand in your stomach, though. That's going to be tough to eat. Because after a while, that's just going to balloon.
2: Yeah.
1: All those carbs.
0: Uh-huh.
1: That's why I'm a little worried about the pretzels and the buns.
0: That's a lot of carbs.
1: I know.
0: Sure.
1: I know.
0: I think Katie may have nailed it. The French fries might be the easiest thing anyone could do, not get sick of them.
2: It's got to be like a McDonald's fry. It's got to be that thin and crispy.
1: Yeah.
2: Mm-hmm. Dicks.
1: I do, like nuggets would be great. Chicken nuggets. Crush those things.
2: And well, it's a lot of protein. It's just going to sit in there.
1: Yeah, it's going to be great, though.
0: It's going to be so good.
1: All that protein's going to be phenomenal. Then we'll be all buff. You're supposed to protein load.
2: So buff.
1: So we're going to be super keto. Like, we're just going to be chiseled.
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1: I don't know what to do anymore.
2: That's very broad brush exhaustion. That is defeat in its broadest sense. I don't know what to do anymore.
1: I don't know. When it comes to the 4th of July and crowds, I think I'm becoming the guy. It's like,
2: you're over crowds?
1: Like, I'm over it.
2: Yeah.
1: Fireworks everywhere. Like, listen, the fireworks are not till later. Relax. We're sitting here waiting for the fireworks. Everyone relax.
2: Did you try to find a park for 9 hours and do fireworks?
1: So after we left Olo, Wisconsin, we got back home and we went to Menominee Park, and we could walk there from our house.
2: Yeah.
1: So we walked over there and they shoot the fireworks off of Ames Point, which is like the little pier thing they got going on there. So we just walked over with our chairs and set up a spot for about 2.5 hours.
2: Okay.
1: So they had food trucks everywhere.
3: Oh, okay.
1: So we ended up getting we ate dinner there, the whole work. So it was fine.
2: That's not horrible.
1: No, it wasn't bad at all. Mateo was fine. Everyone was fine. But the amount of waiting, like, I don't mind the waiting, but the amount of people setting off their own little fireworks behind us on the street. It's like, guys, just relax. Yeah. We're going to watch them in a little bit. I also learned that I'm becoming very old. Halfway through the fireworks, I'm like, is it still going on?
2: How many false finales did you have?
1: 25 minutes is way too much. It's the same thing.
3: I had a very lonely moment on Friday. So Thursday, WIR has their fireworks. It got rained out. Or at least I think it did. I'm not 100% positive. But the only reason I'll explain the story, and then I'll be like, this is why I think they got rained. I mean, it was horrible weather Thursday night. And so Friday night, we get home from dinner. It's like 8:30. I start making that strawberry rhubarb pie. And I'm chopping up the fruit like 9:15 from the kitchen table. And I look out our patio door and I see fireworks. And I was like, oh, it's WIR. They're like redoing the fireworks. So I don't know if they were redoing if it was a rescheduled or if they also did it on Friday as well. Mm-hmm. Like, so Michael had fallen asleep on the couch. Broads is in the corner. And I was like, oh, do you want to go out on the deck with me and watch the WIR fireworks? And he goes, I'm good. So I sat at the table by myself just watching the fireworks. Like, I didn't even go outside. Just the patio. And I was like, this is so lonely. Like, this is so sad.
2: That is just lonely woman. No family around.
1: Yeah, tear rolling down your cheek.
3: Just sitting at my kitchen table. Like, couldn't even take the energy to walk the extra 10 feet and enjoy the beautiful evening outside.
2: At any point did the 250 rattle around in your head? I must have mentioned it about a dozen times this weekend. Where I'm like, guys, we turned 250.
3: No.
2: And they're looking, I'm like, you guys are going to see 300, okay? I'm not. So it's just 250.
1: Like, you might.
2: Well, at that point, they'll be changing my diapers if I may. Like, you know what? At that point, they're going to be so peed off that I'm still around. It's the 300th, and we got to haul Dad around. Somebody's got to feed Dad. And somebody has to, and I'll just, I don't even like fireworks. Like, you know they're going to be so mad. They're hoping I'm gone by 300.
3: And they're fighting because remember what a big deal Dad made? This means something to him, guys.
2: Totally.
3: This means something.
2: Yeah, Dad loves events. And then one of our friends goes,
1: you're on the chairs.
2: It was so funny.
3: And then they're going to make up some narrative in their head that this is your dying wish. Oh, wanted to just make it to 300.
2: All Dad wanted was to make it to 300 for America. America. Remember at the 250 where Dad just walked around all day going, America, America.
1: Dad, are you enjoying this?
2: I don't know.
3: It was so funny seeing everyone's Facebook posts.
2: Dad's unresponsive.
3: About 250.
2: No,
3: I was
2: he's
3: like,
2: fine. Look, he's still, his eyes are open.
3: I was like, so we're doing this.
2: Fireworks. I'll just be grunting. And one of our neighbors goes,
3: oh my gosh.
2: The best was when we started doing the math. And one of our neighbors goes, well, you'll make 275. And I looked at her and I went, are you sure? That's right around life expectancy. No guarantees. I woke up like
4: that. The Early Bird Special.
2: Yeah.
4: Katie and Nick playback until they start at 5 on 95.9 KISS FM.

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1: Okay, someone, question about soccer. I don't ever watch it, so wondering, do players do know how much time is going to be added as the game goes on?
2: Yes.
1: Do they?
2: The sideline guy, the guy that gives the numbers of who's being substituted, gives you the number. So they know that they'll say 11
3: plus
2: minutes
3: seven,
2: left,
3: plus seven.
1: But it wasn't accurate yesterday.
2: Well, you know, you get at least 11 minutes.
3: You're right, because then during stoppage time, they also had...
2: Right.
3: Stoppages.
1: That's what, like, I think is...
3: He's removed himself from the pitch.
1: That's... again, as that was happening, I was like, what is going on?
2: That guy's in the hospital right now, and I just saw an image of his ankle. I mean, that could be career ending right there, the way the ankle bent.
3: He's removed himself from the pitch.
1: I do think that's the excitement of soccer. Not the breaking ankles. The fact that you never really know when it's ending.
3: I agree.
1: Like... the whole time I was going, can you shoot the ball, you guys?
2: I'm so glad this line's ringing because... Todd? Hi!
4: Hey!
2: Hey! Literally, like 20 minutes ago,
1: I'm
2: like...
1: He did say Todd hasn't called in
2: yet. He hasn't called in yet, and I was getting a little concerned. Yeah. So when I saw your name pop up, I got very happy.
4: Hey, me too. I don't know why. I always like calling you guys. You guys just crack me up. But hey, as far as stoppage times goes... the referee keeps a stopwatch. The players do not know until the end of the half, and then it's announced.
2: Right.
4: So that's the referee's job.
2: So they knew they had 11 minutes, but it could have gone longer depending on if there was, like, you know, discretion of the ref. So.
3: He's rolling off the pitch. He's removed himself from the pitch.
4: I mean, you want to talk about stoppage time. Last week when Croatia was playing Portugal, right? They only said like 10 minutes. Nah, that was like 100 and...
2: it was a long time.
1: Well, here's
4: it was
1: my...
4: like 16, because there was a big headache between Croatia's offside, which, thank God, they called it correctly, because screw Croatia, I love Portugal, because you got three Man United players on. But anyway, okay? I was like...
2: literally, like, five people understand what he's saying, and I love it. Five people get what he's saying, and I love it.
4: You know what I'm saying?
1: Here's my question, though, because just like this texter with the sense of urgency, because I forgot how much I forgot since I played. At one point, I was getting very nervous about over and back, and I was like, oh my gosh, Katie, what? Like, this is basketball. Why are you focused on that? But here's my question. So the refs control, and when the watch stops, the watch stops, correct? It's not like football. It's not like football where you get if the play goes off... do you know what I mean? Like, they let them finish the play. Like, for example, because this texter, I know what you're talking about, the sense of urgency. When the 11 minutes was up and they were corner kick, run to the damn corner.
3: Yeah, they were just kind of rolling it around.
1: Ball.
3: Yeah.
1: Well, at that point, are you doing?
2: At that point, they called a corner kick, so they have to let that play go. So there's
1: they
2: probably,
1: do?
2: They have to, once the corner kick was called, they have to let that play go because it's a scoring opportunity.
1: So, but at that point, though, when do they blow the... that's how we always end a game. So it's like...
2: once the play's over, and if the ref thinks there's no more potential of an actual score, a play that can create a goal, then you can call it.
1: Okay. Okay, so that's what I was wondering.
2: It's very subjective at that point.
1: So it is a little football-ish.
2: Meaning
1: you can get the... like once the ball's in play, the clock can end, but you can still throw the ball and get a touchdown.
2: Correct.
1: Okay.
2: Put it in football terms. I like that.
1: Yes. Yes.
3: Okay. You mean football?
2: Football terms.
3: Football.
2: Yeah. Well, Todd, thanks for calling, buddy.
4: Hey, you're welcome. Hey, you guys have a good day.
1: Todd.
3: Hey, you coming to Joe's house tonight at 6:30?
1: What's your prediction for the game tonight?
4: Hey, man, I'm telling you what, 4-3 America. I'm telling you.
3: 4-3 score.
4: 4-3 America. I think it's going to be one hell of a game. I think both sides are going to be fighting for it. America definitely has to fight for it.
2: They're evenly matched.
4: They've got really good players on their team. Okay, they've got fantastic... both sides have fantastic players on both teams. I think it's going to be 4-3. And I think we're going to have predictions. Okay, I think there's going to be 6 minutes added at the first half. I think there's going to be 7 minutes added at the end of the second half.
1: How many yellow and red cards are going... Todd. How many yellow and red cards? That's the competition we should have.
3: Oh, boy, yeah.
4: I don't know. Well, I don't know who the ref is.
3: Well, doesn't it make you one to two? The first thing I thought when they reversed the red was that the refs will be out
5: to yep, red him
1: and
5: up
1: he's
5: tonight.
1: He's going to get another red card
5: he's
1: tonight.
5: Just gonna get,
1: yep.
5: He's just going to get it tonight because yep. they're out to be like, all right.
4: You wanna... I don't know. That all depends on who the referee is. We don't know who that is until the time of kickoff. I don't know who's on the VAR. Well,
2: I think they're going to be shy handing out red cards now because after yesterday's red card, too, for England, that which was yeah. a non-red. Yeah. Like, so I feel like...
5: Mick Jagger was very upset.
2: So I just feel like they're going to be very...
4: Unfortunately, that stuff comes down to the referee. There are some referees that just they favor other teams than others. They'll, you know, there'll be some really bad plays. I'm like, come on, what the hell is this? It's supposed to be a bloody red card, and the ref goes, "Woo, play on."
1: Play on. Course, ref.
2: Todd, you are now our soccer correspondent. Yes.
4: Hey man, I love this. You talk to me on August 22nd when Manchester United kicks off. Katie, you're going to be picking every week.
1: All right.
4: Because we made it to the bloody Champions League this year.
1: Okay. Oh, all right. Love this for you, Todd.
4: I love it.
2: Thanks, Todd. Right.
4: Okay, thanks.
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0: it's Katie. Let's be real. Staying connected shouldn't mean breaking the bank. 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
1: KSFM weather. Tonight, temperatures in the Fox Valley are going to fall back into the mid-50s, and a little bit further north, we could be closer to 60. Mostly clear to clear skies overnight tonight, and tomorrow looks to be more of the same with sunny conditions and temperatures back in the low to mid-80s. Now, by Wednesday and Thursday, we have more rain on the way with temperatures still in the 80s. From the WBAY First Alert Weather Center, I'm meteorologist Nolan Kane.

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8: Kiss FM weather. Tonight, temperatures in the Fox Valley are going to fall back into the mid-50s, and a little bit further north, we could be closer to 60. Mostly clear to clear skies overnight tonight, and tomorrow looks to be more of the same with sunny conditions and temperatures back in the low to mid-80s. Now, by Wednesday and Thursday, we have more rain on the way with temperatures still in the 80s. From the WBAY First Alert Weather Center, I'm meteorologist Nolan King.

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12: All right, so total transparency since Tell the Truth Day. Our computers are all weird today.
13: Well, I'm going to tell the truth. I thought they were going to focus on the fact that it's chocolate day, and I'm going to turn on these lights a little
12: high. I got to move my computer
14: screen.
12: Thought
14: we'd have an extra long hit music sweep just to take you through from about 4:30 until the top of the hour.
12: I knew the day was going to go awry when my dog wouldn't poop this morning. I'm there, and she's just sitting there in the yard, and she's on probation because I can't let her out without the leash in the yard now.
14: She protesting? Was it like, hey, I know what you want me to do right
12: she's
14: now?
12: She's mad at me because she tried to catch another bunny yesterday.
13: Oh.
12: And she doesn't...
13: She's got that beagle in her.
12: And she doesn't, like...
13: Let her live.
12: Bite them or anything, but she grabs them and then because they're babies, and then she flips them around and harms them. And I'm like, no,
14: I'm going to take her for a while.
13: That's nature, Eddie. Nature.
12: I don't like it.
14: I'd actually be okay if she harmed mine. Do you want me to take her for a day and just let her eat all of them in my yard?
12: You want her to eat all the bunnies in your yard?
14: Just the big ones. They've lived a good life. They're hooking up with each other constantly. They're fine. They've basically gone out to stud. They've had a wonderful life. They're super fat. They're apparently getting tons of action every day because there's babies running all over our yard all the time. I don't want to do it. You know, the babies have yet to have a life. Let them live a little.
12: Sure.
14: But the big ones, I'm good if we don't have any more babies. They eat everything. Everything. Yesterday, they're actually nesting in the plants that our landscape dude, when he drew up the yard and asked us what we wanted, I'm like, I don't know, whatever you think would look good. Like, you're a professional, so like,
12: you do
14: I will
12: it.
14: Super trust you. And in our subdivision, as all the homes were going up, we didn't have squirrels and rabbits and all that stuff yet because there were really no trees. There was nothing mature, not many mature bushes. And he goes, so I'm going to plant these because these are natural deterrents for rabbits. And I go, oh, really? And he goes, yeah, as the subdivision goes up, you're going to get a lot of rabbits and all that stuff. And they'll come in and eat your lilies and they'll do all that stuff. So we're going to line the outside of your beds with these. They hate these. I'm like, oh, awesome. They're currently nesting in them. In the middle of them. Just eating them. I watch them out my window.
13: They're eating
14: the plants.
13: The dogs.
14: They're eating the plants.
12: The dogs.
14: That the plants, these plants that they, quote, hate, they're currently eating and sleeping in.
12: Well, that's not fun.
14: No. And I looked it up, and the guy, it's not like he lied to me. I looked up the plants. Sure enough, natural deterrent for rabbits. Then there was plant marigolds. You know, they hate marigolds. Okay. I lined our entire property basically in marigolds.
12: Nothing.
14: Doesn't matter. They walk right through them. Then they were eating those. I can't stand them. So if your dog wants to come and hang out, they're adorable. Like, it's great. You guys
12: they're
14: are
12: fantastic.
14: Really cute and everything. That's awesome. And I don't hate nature. I'm so sick of replanting stuff every year.
12: Yeah, I don't blame you.
14: Everything gets eaten. Hostas chewed down, and it doesn't matter. Deer repellent spray, doesn't matter.
12: We don't have that many. The way you're making it sound like, we don't have that many at all.
14: These are insatiable. But whatever we have in our yard cannot be quenched. Their hunger cannot be satiated. Doesn't matter. That spray, I have doused that stuff.
12: Has
14: in
12: this been an always
14: liquid
12: problem
14: fence.
12: For you since the moment you built
14: since
12: the house?
14: Since we had this house, yeah.
12: Because we've always had
14: super rabbits.
12: We've always had bunnies. We've always had the rabbits, but it seems like this year they're deciding to stay put. And I'm like, we have a dog, and the dog is there. You see the dog there. The dog chases you every single day.
14: Yeah.
12: Why don't you just find a new home, bunny? Stop making babies here.
14: Get out of my yard. We got all sorts of other yards you can eat.
12: And now they're nesting in our garden as well.
14: Mm-hmm. We figured out we've got a raised bed. It's a decent hike up. And they have figured out how to get in there. Because I've witnessed them do the like jump and then the pull, like a little hind legs kick.
12: We also wrapped it so they couldn't get in there, but they figured it out.
14: I found a dead one in our raised bed. 2 years ago, I cleared out all the soil, and then I re-leveled that whole area where it was and added all this stuff.
12: Fertilizer, but
14: yeah, down in the bottom, it was like, oh, there he is. So they jumped in, went to eat everything, couldn't get out.
12: Must be nice to be Katie Shirk. She didn't seem to have any bunny problems.
13: No, my dog chases nuts. The bunnies.
12: And they stay away.
13: I sent George yesterday. I said, go get him. George comes back. Like, I don't know. Does Mabel not come back? Or
12: I think eventually she would.
13: Okay.
12: But then she'll find somebody else to talk to. You need to live with them, probably.
13: George is very realistic. George chases for about 20 feet, then George is done.
12: Oh, no. My dog is determined.
13: I see that's that beagle.
12: Mm-hmm. Yeah.
13: But if it's a vole or a mouse, different story.
12: Really? Goes after him?
13: Yeah. That's what he was bred for.
12: I am pretty sure my dog has eaten moles and voles.
13: Oh.
12: Mm-hmm. I it's gross.
14: I'm good there. We don't have any of those. Probably because the rabbits ate them. They eat everything. Everything.
12: Texter says, my dad calls deer repellent spray salad dressing and makes the plants taste better for the animals.
14: That's a great text. It must.
12: Yeah, it's pretty.
14: I'm so sick. I've done everything. Spread human hair around because I cut my own hair, you know. And so I've collected it all because it's like, oh, they hate the smell of human hair.
12: Would you like some more hair? Because Tamar started bringing hair from the salon. Yeah.
14: So
13: DNA could be. She could use that for a crime scene.
12: I keep telling them they're going to think we murder people.
14: Yeah.
13: Yeah.
12: If they ever go through our compost bin, they're going to find hair in there.
14: They claim that repels the rabbits because of the scent and all the other stuff. So anytime I would cut my hair, I just sweep it up and I put it in a baggie and then I go spread it all around the plants everywhere. Nah, they don't care. They walk right through it. I have tried the capsaicin trick where you get the hottest peppers you can find and you just blend them up with water and apple cider vinegar and then you spray it all around the area. Doesn't matter. They walk right through it. They don't care. These things are bunicula. Remember that that kids' book series, Bunicula?
13: No.
14: That just ate the celery stalks at midnight and it was this like possessed rabbit. You don't remember Bunicula?
13: No, I'm sorry.
14: I think it was the celery stalks at midnight. And it's a vampire rabbit. It sucks the juice out of all the vegetables.
13: Okay.
14: I'm not making this up, right? Nobody remembers this?
12: No, I don't remember that at all.
13: I don't think you're making it up. I just think that wasn't in my life.
14: No, but I mean, I didn't have like a dream or something, right? You're a reader.
13: Yeah.
12: You're a reader.
14: You didn't. Yeah, I feel like it was called that. The celery stalks at midnight, and then there was an inn.
13: I don't know.
14: Bunicula strikes again. Bunicula meets. They had other characters.
13: No.
12: Use rabbit scram.
14: All right, rabbit scram. I will order it today. I will sit there. There's this one area of our neighbor's fence where they climb underneath, and I have soaked that area in that repellent and then put human hair on top of the repellent and then put it next to a marigold. I've done everything. I bought one of those owls. I think I talked about that on the show.
12: Yes, yeah.
14: I bought one of those owls that you just set down and then they freak out. You know, the owls, they kicked it over. It sits and it's weighted. You put sand in the bottom of it. There's no way that thing's going over in wind or rain or anything. I put it smack in the middle of our lily bed. All these beautiful lilies. These stargazer lilies that were in my wife's wedding bouquet. And for our wedding anniversary, our first one in our new house, I bought a ton of these bulbs and planted them all. And then they come up right around our wedding anniversary. And she's like, oh, is that? I'm like, oh, it's this way. And then they came up. And I'm like, lilies, it was in your wedding bouquet. Oh, romantic husband. Yay, Hercules. They just devour them. They bite them off right at the bottom. And then they just sit there and look at you. I'm like, thanks. So I bought one of those stupid owls. Filled it with sand, set it right in the middle. 2 days later, I go out there to check on the owl. I'm like, oh, I'm going to check on that thing. Owl's on its side, and all of the stalks are chewed out. Anything that had come up already was eaten off. They're not scared of anything.
12: They're
14: nothing.
12: Not scared of anything.
14: They eat the plants that repel them.
13: So is today Bunny matter. Day?
14: No, it's
12: what is today?
14: Tell the Truth Day.
12: Oh, yeah, Tell the Truth Day, yeah.
14: We should play Spill the Tea maybe today if anybody wants to get anything off their chest.
12: Not a bad idea.
14: It's a fitting day. We have a fun open and everything. Let's have a kiki.
13: Let's do aggressive.
14: I'm mad. Now I'm mad about those bunnies.
12: All I started by saying is our network is all weird right now.
14: Yeah. And then I'll take your dog. I will take her. I'm not an advocate for the murdering of wild bunnies.
12: When my kid gets back home, I'm like, yep, Nick has Mabel for a while.
14: Yep.
12: You have no dog now.
14: If Mabel gets a hold of one and it doesn't make it, #nature.
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3: KSFM weather. Temperatures are a bit warmer today, with highs expected to be in the upper 80s and low 90s. A few stray showers and maybe a few rumbles of thunder will pass through later this afternoon, and then we have a better chance at thunderstorms tomorrow. A few of these thunderstorms may be strong to severe, with wind and some hail as the primary threat. From the WBAY First Alert Weather Center, I'm meteorologist Emily Murs.

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1: by request.
0: 61 degrees out there. I don't even know what the high is supposed to be today or the low. I'm so discombobulated.
1: Oh, you're good. Right? It's going to be about 90 today.
0: Oh,
1: chance 89. Of, yeah, chance of some That's showers lovely. Overnight. Tomorrow could be rainy again, mid to upper 80s.
0: There it is. Look at that.
1: Little humidity, storms could be severe. Some of them could be severe. We're going to seed all the clouds for hail again.
0: Mm.
1: Political statement.
0: So yesterday wasn't a great day.
1: No, speaking of political statements, is there any way our president could call and get yesterday's thing reversed?
0: Don't like that.
1: Could we?
0: Don't
1: could
0: like
1: we,
0: what happened.
1: Could
0: there.
1: We win 4-1?
0: Don't like.
1: Is there
0: what
1: a chance
0: happened.
1: A phone call
2: almost,
1: would help?
2: It was bad.
1: They sucked.
0: It was not good.
2: At one point, I was like, "Do they know they're in the World Cup?
1: Mm-hmm.
2: Do they care?" Because it's sure. This would have been one of those, if Brody were playing, I would have yelled, this was last season in basketball, do you want to be here?
1: Right. Didn't it look like third grade
2: yes.
1: stuff out there?
2: Like, what was happening?
1: Just
2: zero urgency, zero hustle, zero, yep.
1: And by the time they did, they were already down 3-1.
0: They played down thinking they had the win. I think that was...
1: It seemed like it.
0: They just assumed they were going to win, and Belgium came out with a chip on the shoulders. And
1: I agree 100% with the dialogue that was happening in our text thing. I absolutely believe that. I absolutely think they came out with whiz and vinegar, ready to go, that they were ready to fight.
0: KISS FM, hello.
3: Good morning.
0: Oh, is it sad, Todd?
3: It's Todd.
0: Oh, Todd.
3: Man, I tell you what's happening. Yesterday, they just crapped the bed.
1: They stunk, Todd.
3: I mean, hey. There was a Man United player on Belgium, so I'm happy for him just because where my support lies. But however, country over that. And then back up another game, Portugal versus Spain. Okay, you got Cristiano Ronaldo, who started his career at Man United, who's now at Real Madrid. I think he's retiring this year.
1: Seems
3: you know,
1: like
3: yesterday,
1: it.
3: We're not doing this anymore.
0: Yeah.
1: Yeah, yesterday was just a downer.
0: He didn't look so hot yesterday either.
1: He didn't. He looked tired yesterday.
3: Well, Nick, I texted you last night, messaged you, I says, well, I got one third of my predictions correctly. The stoppage time in the first half.
2: Well, I was thinking about you when it was 3-1, I was like, Todd said we're going to win 4-3. They did their part.
1: Yeah.
2: No, USA just needs to do theirs.
3: No, well, you know what really pissed me off is when... is that first goal. They just stood there and watched it go in. The goalie just stood there.
2: That's
3: like
2: where it's like...
3: motion. Walked it right by his face. I'm like, you idiot. You're an idiot. You deserve to go home. You're a virgin. Can't drive. Oh, I was upset.
2: Well,
3: I was upset.
2: It was what are you... you're in the box. You're in the box. Why are we not... when you are in the box, you lay your life on the line in
0: Say
2: the box.
0: Again?
2: In the box.
0: Okay, gotcha. Just making sure where you...
2: I
3: heard
2: I,
3: you.
2: I just... I
1: get aggressive in the box.
2: That is
0: what...
2: Right.
0: This
3: isn't...
0: What
3: about a box?
1: What's in the box? It's Gwyneth Paltrow's head, Todd.
3: Well, not a damn goal.
2: Okay, yeah, well, no, too many goals.
1: They each one of those dudes, to take Katie's point, in the box, they just let the other... somebody else will handle this one.
3: What?
1: How many times would this, that cross so cool. should never have gotten through? It got through three guys.
3: Nah. You know what? I was really hopeful, when that guy threw that free kick. I was like, all right, we're back in the game. 67 later, Belgium said, joke's on you, Jack.
1: Yep.
3: I was like, man. And then that referee, I said yesterday, it comes down to the referee.
2: Yeah.
3: He was letting a lot of things go. I was like, really? So it came down that the referee, I'm not going to blame us solely on the referee, but you could tell that the referee wasn't in it for America just by some of the calls. They were like, really? You let this, and that go. I don't know. But
0: I'll tell you one thing. First thing they got to fix on Team USA is the goalie position, because Matt Freese has made some errors before. These just got him. These just bit him in the butt.
3: What they need to do is they need a Sir Alex Ferguson coach. Give him the hair dryer. And I laughed so hard when our coach kicked the wall. I was like, all right, those reminds me of the Fergie days. We need someone like Sir Alex Ferguson. Give him the old hair dryer at halftime. Do you want this?
1: We need Ferguson and we need Tony Meola in goal. What is he doing?
3: Man, I tell you what.
1: With his big hands.
3: Why, Tony Meola. I don't know.
1: Well, Todd, I'm sorry it has come to an end.
3: Well, hey. Well, you know what? England's still in it. Like I said yesterday, that's my pick all along. The boys are going to bring it home. And, well, it's also the other thing is that we have to face reality. If we would have won this game, there's no chance in hell we would have went up against Spain and brought it home. There's no way. They are too good for America's team.
1: Yeah, they looked pretty good yesterday.
0: Yep.
1: Well, we can't let England win, though. Not on America 250 on our soil. We can't have England win. I need Colombia, and he peeled it out of his Coke bottle for me.
0: Yep, Colombia all the way. Team Colombia for you.
3: You know what? Hey, I don't know. I just like England. They're a good team. A lot of those players, there's some foreigners, but a lot of them are already in the Premier League. So, okay, they got their crap together. So, right. America, they're just kind of all over the board.
0: Hang in there, Todd.
1: That's fine. 2030 will be great.
3: We'll have all this experience. It's a good day because I got to talk to my friends at Kiss FM, and I was listening yesterday, and you know what? I need a woman with your kind of energy that gets excited when they see my name on the phone line. Like, all right, Todd's calling. That's what I need.
1: All right, we can arrange this today, Todd.
0: All right, ladies, listening up. If you like what you hear, 920-281-0959. Let's play Matchmaker for Todd.
1: Hashtag mission.
3: Misconnections. I heard you on the radio. I think you have pretty eyes. I haven't seen them. However, heard you on the radio. Meet me at a quick trip for Culver's dinner, boy.
0: 920-281-0959. I want this so bad for you right
1: Operation
0: now.
1: Operation Todd's Chick.
2: Going out, boys, girls.
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1: Operation Find Todd Chick.
0: Hang on a line. Hang in there, dude. Bye, Todd.
3: See you later.
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1: So I just saw a picture and I'm looking and I need to speak to a Chicagoan. You're born and raised there, right?
0: Yep, North Side, Irving Park and Kedzie.
2: Yeah, what's up with your pizza? You eventually got to ride the bus and the train all the way to school.
1: Do you believe in your pizza?
2: Deep dish?
1: Yeah, well, the Chicago style deep dish.
0: It depends on which. Okay, Chicago style deep dish or talking tavern style pizza?
1: No, I'm talking tavern. I'm all on board for.
0: Yeah,
1: but Chicago style deep dish.
0: Like I do like a deep dish pizza. Yes,
1: but why do you gotta have the sauce on top?
0: Because it's good.
1: But why?
0: Because it's delicious.
1: But it's not better.
0: It's delicious.
2: What is your objection to the sauce on top?
1: It's like I feel like Chicago was like, here's a really good thing in front of us, but let's be different. Like it's like the don't look at me pizza. Wow. It's the like.
2: Okay.
1: Do you get what I'm saying?
0: It's, I don't know why we're talking about this, but I feel attacked
1: because I just
0: right
1: saw
0: now
1: a picture of it, and I remember that like it really frustrates me because I want to like Chicago deep dish, but my least favorite thing about pizza is the sauce, and I feel like the sauce comes in really aggressively.
2: Yeah,
1: but
2: it is.
1: I thought I would like it because I can just
2: scrape the
1: sauce off,
0: sure.
1: Like.
2: Yeah,
1: and it would be because I prefer pizza with a hint of sauce. I don't like a lot of sauce.
2: Oh, see, I like sauce. I mean, I don't need a lot of sauce. I just like it how they make it. I think this is why deep dish isn't for you.
1: Deep dish Chicago style pizza is the like emo kid in the 90s who was like, "Don't look at me with my blue hair," but then when you'd say something about their blue hair, they'd be like, "No one's commenting about my blue hair."
2: I went through the whole school day and no one said anything.
1: And then the second somebody says something, they're like, let me live.
0: That's a lot to take from a slice of deep dish pizza.
1: That's how I feel.
0: Holy cow.
1: I feel like Chicago is like, we're not seen enough. We need to like get in the game.
0: So we're seen plenty, I think. I don't think we need pizza to make our identity
1: in
0: Chicago.
1: I feel like Chicago, maybe I feel this for Chicago. Like everybody's just like,
2: they've been waiting for this for you.
1: Like,
2: from you.
0: Why are you attacking me right now?
1: Will you listen to what
0: I am taking this personal for some reason.
1: Will you listen to what I'm about to say? Because
2: thanks a lot, Team USA.
1: I was just about to defend Chicago. I feel like Chicago feels a little bit like everybody writes them off because they're Midwest. Like, do you know what I mean? Like, in the of the big cities, that's not the big city to, like, be proud of because you're Midwest. So I feel bad for Chicago like that because Chicago does represent the Midwest and, like, the big...
0: Chicago doesn't need your pity.
2: Yeah.
0: Why don't you go with what we do in Chicago?
1: Like, I feel like, you know, like the California and New Yorks are like, well, you have snow. Even though New York has snow, but it's like this city is big enough that it doesn't matter if it snows.
0: Mm. Okay, someone texted in about Stuck's deep dish pizza. Have you had Stuck's pizza?
1: No.
0: Okay. That is the closest I've gotten to really good deep dish pizza in Wisconsin.
1: Okay.
0: Stuck's is by far the best.
1: Do they have the sauce on top?
0: They have sauce on top, but not... It's not as much as Chicago pizza. It's pizza. You know what?
1: Oh, maybe I would like it. So
0: they don't pour sauce on top of it. How about that? So no, you'll enjoy it.
1: I think that's what drives me nuts about the deep dish pizza. The sauce. There's always chunks of tomatoes in it.
0: Oh, that's awesome.
2: Oh, that's good. Yeah. I don't know. I have. It's too much cheese and stuff in it for me for my liking. But I don't hate it because we grew up dipping our pizza in more sauce.
1: Okay.
2: When you would order the pizza and you go to DeMarini's, you get the pizza and the pizza would come out and then everybody had a bowl of marinara to dip into too. So you take your pizza and you just drag it through more sauce.
1: What is the purpose of the sauce on
2: the
1: top?
2: It's tang.
1: But what is, as opposed to under the cheese?
0: Well, there's some under the cheese too a little bit.
2: There's a little bit on it.
0: It's just delicious.
2: It's kind of like ladling more sauce over the top of your pizza. I don't object. Where are you stand on Detroit pizza then?
1: I like
2: that's
1: Detroit
2: pizza.
1: That's like
2: a pan style.
1: Yeah, I like pan style.
2: But then they plop it on
1: Detroit
2: top too.
1: Detroit pizza though is kind of very much like, hey, we're going to copycat Pizza Hut.
0: No, I think what Detroit pizza is to me is they wanted to get aggressive. They said like, we're going to make a better deep dish in Chicago. But halfway through they got lazy and like, oh, this is fine.
2: I kind of feel that way too. It's kind of like a, well, whatever, let it all rise.
0: Yeah, like it didn't work out like we wanted to. It is what it is, guys.
2: I feel like they tried and they're like, well, the middle rise too, or middle roast as well. Well, I don't know, just toss the sauce on top then like they did in Chicago.
1: Bro is texting and don't take it personally, Eddie. She texts Madison the same way. No, I don't. I respect Chicago.
0: You don't respect Madison?
1: Madison bothers. No, you got to get on. You got to. Yeah, welcome.
0: I've heard you complain about Madison, but not having respect about
1: it. Well, it's not that there's not respect.
2: It's
1: but
2: state's capital.
1: Well, this is what gets me mad about Madison. Madison can do no wrong. That's what it bothers me about Maddie. Oh, but you stop because you feel the same way about Madison. I know you do.
0: I like Matt. I do
2: what
0: like
2: I'm
0: Madison.
2: Hearing, Katie, is it depends who's in charge. Katie's making a very political statement without making one.
3: I'm just kidding. I'm totally kidding.
2: That's what I'm hearing. Depending on whether it's the donkey or the elephant.
0: And when we come back, we'll talk about who she voted for in the last elections.
1: Every single survey has Madison as the number one in Wisconsin. It's like, have you been there?
2: Well, just wait till we turn over the political soil. Then they can do no right.
1: I don't know. I just got a thing for the Fox Cities. I think the Fox Cities is like hands down just beautiful. And then, but it, like against Madison, I take Fox Cities over Madison any day.
2: You ever do a naked bike ride through the rotunda?
1: No, but they have in Madison.
2: Yeah, right. That's what I'm saying. Yeah. Maybe we should try.
0: Kiss FM. Hello, who's this?
4: Hey, good morning, my friends. How are we doing?
2: Hey.
0: Hello, Chico. We're live.
4: Hey, so Katie's hatred of Chicago pizza, what is the Wisconsin equivalent? Is it like deep fried cheese curds?
1: What do you mean? I don't have a hatred for Chicago pizza. I don't get it.
4: You know, okay, it was a little bit of an embellishment there, but Eddie and Nick, you see what I'm talking about. What's the Wisconsin equivalent of Katie's hatred?
1: See, that's my point. That's my point. The Chicago, like,
0: I think
1: Chicago
0: wants to get us in trouble.
1: Chicago deep dish is a pick me. That's what I feel like Chicago deep dish is. It's like, pick me, love me, choose me.
2: That's very Grey's Anatomy.
1: Yes. What pick me thing do we have in Wisconsin?
4: Yes.
2: Spotted cow.
4: Thank you. Yes.
1: Spotted cow.
2: Spotted cow is a very pick me beer.
1: Yeah.
2: It's fine. It's good. Like, I'm not a beer drinker, so I'm a bad guy to ask.
1: Yeah.
2: But I don't, whatever. If I have a drink, I'll have a spotted cow. But the obsession with people coming from out of state.
0: Yeah, I don't get that.
2: Like it's a Yingling that you can't get anywhere else. Like, spotted, I can't wait to get Wisconsin to have a spotted cow. I don't know.
1: People feel that way.
2: I'll bet Yingling feels that way.
1: We don't get it, guys. Yingling's, like, it's fine.
0: I think Yingling everywhere now, right?
2: Yeah, pretty much. But it was like, oh my gosh,
1: they got
2: finally.
1: It at Hooters.
2: Oh, good.
1: That was Iowa, though, so I guess.
2: Yeah, like, I guess hardcore beer drinkers, because like I said, I will totally own that I'm not a beer drinker. So when I have it, I'm like, oh, that's fine. That's all good. What is it about the spotted cow that you got to have, like, when you've, oh, my gosh, we went on vacation and they didn't have any spotted cow. I couldn't wait to get home.
4: How did a spotted cow get locked down in Wisconsin? Why can't they go national? Do we know this?
1: I think they're trying to.
0: No, I think it was just based on how it was brewed.
1: They're not with the help of the...
0: Oh, from a Chicago text phone number.
2: We're not going to be on that first list of influencers, I guess.
0: From somebody on the 630, it's just Chicagoland. Wisconsin equivalent is a Wisconsin old-fashioned compared to the rest of the country. The old-fashions here are very different.
1: But I think they're good.
0: Thanks, Chico. Oh, he just hung up.
2: He wants out.
1: Oh, he likes it when we say good day.
2: But, he craves discipline.
1: But I don't agree with that either, though, because I think the Wisconsin old, I guess so, yeah. You're right in the sense of people are very passionate about their old fashions, but I do think the way we make old fashions is better. It's a sweeter, like, because I'm not a bourbon person.
0: But that's exactly what the pick me people would say. We do it better.
1: It's
0: the Chicago pizza people.
1: I know,
0: make
1: that's
0: deep
1: why I'm saying.
0: Saying
1: I kind
0: it,
1: of
0: so.
1: Agree with it. Yeah. But I do, but I think the reason, though, that I think we do it better is I like the alcohol with it better. Like, they could do everything the same. Mm-hmm. I just don't like bourbon. And sure. I don't like whiskey. We're the only ones that do it brandy. So that's why I'm like, okay, this makes sense to me. Why we can say we have a better one.
0: All this conversation for a picture of a pizza you saw on the internet right now.
2: Mm-hmm. Screw you, Chicago, I guess.
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0: Temperatures are a bit warmer today, with highs expected to be in the upper 80s and low 90s. A few stray showers and maybe a few rumbles of thunder will pass through later this afternoon, and then we have a better chance at thunderstorms tomorrow. A few of these thunderstorms may be strong to severe, with wind and some hail as the primary threat. From the WBAY First Alert Weather Center, I'm meteorologist Emily Mers.
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0: 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It's 95.9 Kiss FM. It's 6:12, 61 degrees. This day in history.
1: Let's do it.
0: Oh, that was really aggressive. You excited?
2: This is the day.
3: Wow, thing.
2: Remember this date for 1 year from now, because it'll be the day that we found Todd's wife.
0: Yes.
3: Yay.
0: 920-281-0959 if you like the way Todd sounds.
3: Yeah, you do.
1: Yep, but Todd.
3: Yeah, you do. He likes soccer. Right. He likes to cook.
2: He does like to cook. Mm-hmm. He cooks copious amounts of food.
0: I have seen his pictures that he shares with us on a text line.
2: Phenomenal.
3: He's close with his family.
0: He's a family guy.
2: Yep. This is going to be great for all of us.
0: Let's go with the first comic book that was published today in Hudson, New York. It was called The Wasp. It was created by a man named Robert Rusticoat.
3: Oh, The Wasp, you say.
2: Okay. First comic book. Did The Wasp stuck
3: in Hudson, Wisconsin?
0: New York, Hudson, New York.
3: Yeah. Sorry.
0: Did I say Wisconsin?
3: No, I think you just said Hudson. So that's why I was like, Hudson, Wisconsin?
2: All right, the
3: Wasp. Is it just me or does it smell like spaghetti?
0: And I think it's just you.
2: Yeah,
3: okay.
2: I smell
3: spaghetti.
2: How's your left arm, by the way? Is that okay?
3: That was scary yesterday.
2: Yeah, so your left arm was wonky. Now you're smelling spaghetti.
3: Like, my left arm felt really heavy. And it seemed kind of like I couldn't like grip that. It was very scary. Mm-hmm.
2: Did the wasp?
3: I was so
2: stick
3: scared. I did nothing. Yeah.
2: Like, did we have the wasp for a long time?
3: Yeah.
2: Did we?
3: Yeah.
2: I don't know.
3: You haven't heard of the Wasp?
2: Well, I know the heavy metal band Wasp formed in Los Angeles, California.
3: Wasp, that was the first
2: 1980s.
3: Ever comic.
2: Well, no, that's what we're talking about. I want to know if it stuck. Like, did it make it to the 1980s?
3: I don't know. Maybe because I'm the Big Bang Theory, the Wasp was like a big deal.
0: I think that may be a different Wasp.
3: Really?
0: Yeah, I think.
3: You know what I'm talking about, right?
0: I know what you're talking about, and I think they're different just based on what I'm seeing here.
3: Wow.
0: Yeah.
3: Meaning they were really inventive. like they started with a wasp and they were like, let's recreate another wasp.
2: Yeah, like what did this wasp do? Was it blessed with an incredible stinger, so to speak? And
3: I'm going to say
2: this. And then, obviously discernment to know when to use the stinger for good.
3: Let's go 1926.
2: 1900.
4: 1910.
0: 1802.
2: That's got to be a different wasp than we know.
0: That's exactly what
2: it is. It definitely was not responsible for such.
0: When I saw the year, I'm like, it's definitely a different one for
2: definitely
0: sure.
2: Definitely not responsible for such incredible metal tracks as I Want to Be Somebody. And I can't remember any other wasp songs. What were some other wasp songs? Love Machine, was that one or something like that? Or
0: it was on this day, Drew Barrymore.
3: When was it?
2: She said
0: 1802.
3: Oh, okay.
2: Man, open your ears, woman.
0: Drew Barrymore on this day married Tom Green.
3: Oh, I think she says this is the one that got away.
2: His bum was on Drew Barrymore.
3: Yes.
2: His bum was on Drew Barrymore.
0: They divorced 6 months later.
3: Touch your balls.
2: Tom Green was the one who got away, huh?
3: Cancer.
2: From Center Square.
3: Yeah.
2: She's Center Square right now.
0: Tom Green essentially is the man behind, he is the reason YouTube was invented.
2: Mm-hmm.
0: There's a great documentary about him, how he was ahead of his time. And it's actually, when you watch it, you're like, the guy was kind of a genius.
2: Yeah, you're right.
0: The way he started doing his TV show from his home and everything, everything was exactly what we're doing now with YouTubers.
2: They divorced really quickly, didn't they?
0: Yeah, 6 months.
2: Did you say that already?
3: Yeah, open your ears. That's what you just said.
2: Owning it, man. Touche. You're correct. Sometimes silence is hurt.
3: I'm gonna
2: it's
3: go
2: not anger or anything. Sometimes
3: I'm trying
2: you
3: to think. Was I in high school or college for
2: away.
3: This one? So I'm gonna.
2: I just like 2000.
3: I
2: feel like
3: say
2: I was
3: 2000.
2: In college. I'll say 2000.
3: I was gonna go 99 or 2000. You go 2000. I'll go 99. What say you?
4: Oh boy. I'll say 2000.
0: 2001.
3: Oh, that's what I was hoping you were going. Landon, we were trying to set you up for the kill.
4: Sorry,
2: I wasn't in college.
0: Scary Movie released at the theaters. The original one with Anna Faris and the Wayne brothers.
2: Okay.
3: Did that other one get released yet? Or is it?
0: Yes.
3: Okay. I feel like there's been a lot of promoing for it, but I don't know if the actual movie has been
0: anything.
3: It
0: didn't
3: anything.
0: Do so hot, obviously, since you don't see anything about it now.
3: I'm going to say this was
2: 2003. 99.
4: I'll agree with Katie.
0: 2000.
3: Oh.
0: All right, Styx released their seventh album, The Grand Illusion, on this day.
3: I'm sailing away.
0: That one and Fooling Yourself is on that.
2: You're fooling yourself.
3: Did anyone in this room ever watch Freaks and Geeks?
2: No, with Linda Cardellini.
3: Yes. Still one of the best scenes I've ever witnessed because he got so excited to ask a girl to dance and it was his first dance. And he works up his nerve the entire time, and it's just Styx, Come Sail Away. And then when they finally get on the dance floor, the fast part comes in, and they there and they didn't know what to do.
2: I love that
0: you bring up Freaks and Greeks, and he says Linda Cardellini instead of like Seth Rogen
2: Jason Segel. Was in it. Yeah.
3: Well, she was the main character essentially.
0: I mean, she was, yeah. Yeah. And then what's his name? Also Franco.
3: Like, yeah, Franco.
0: Yeah, a lot more famous people than Linda Cardellini.
3: Yes.
2: Yeah,
0: but good pull.
2: What was what was the song they danced to in Napoleon Dynamite?
3: Oh, it's also in Center Stage.
2: No, the one where they the slow dancing.
4: Can't Heat.
2: Yeah, there's that one. Yeah, Can't Heat was the
4: yeah, that's the last one.
2: Right, I'm thinking of the school dance when they're slow dancing.
4: Oh yeah,
2: it's very Styx-like.
3: You're the one on the Napoleon Dynamite kick right now. I know. Watched it really
2: it's getting
3: time.
2: Traded around a lot. Over the weekend, it was traded around with friends of ours, too, where it was like, oh, my gosh, this is great. It's very quotable. My son's weighing in. It's fantastic. Eat.
3: So Styx, 1980, what was Freaks and Geeks time? So I'm going to go 1983.
4: 86. I'll agree with Katie.
3: Stop doing that.
2: No. That's going to be late.
4: That's what I was going to guess.
0: Yeah, 1977.
2: Oh.
3: We're just starting
2: to discover it in the 80s.
0: The Bare Naked Ladies released their album Stunt. It featured 1 week.
2: It's been one week since you looked at me.
3: You
0: guys are both singing completely two different songs. Or if not two different parts of the song.
2: I know that's what
3: it is.
0: No, you're right.
3: I was going to say, okay.
0: I just heard two different things happening in my brain. Stop it today,
2: so you say sorry.
3: That was like the flex. To know that song. Chickadee China, the Chinese chicken. You have a drumstick and their brain stop sticking. Watch the next files with the lights on. With all the maze on. I was smoking on this one. My ears and fording getting frantic. Like St. Patrick. Like Seekers guaranteed to satisfy. Liquor's how I make bad films. Can't make films. But if I did that, I was samurai. It's the finest of the flavors. You'll have to find a waiver.
0: So what year was that song?
3: I think it's funny with you, man.
2: It's still like one of the most iconic starts to any song. Yes. It's bad. You're like, oh, I know what's coming.
3: I think this was my senior year, my summer before my freshman. So I'm going to go 2000. If anything, 99.
2: I would say 99.
3: 99 or two. It was. Obviously, it was the summer.
4: I'll say 99.
0: 1998.
3: Whoa.
2: Well, it's
3: I was
2: been
3: with
2: a few years
3: Kid
2: since
3: for
2: you
3: so
2: remember.
3: Long, it all blurs. First, more than 1 week.
0: The first female was appointed to the Supreme Court when President Reagan nominated Sandra Day O'Connor.
2: Sandra Day O'Connor.
3: President Reagan, you say?
2: Yes.
0: Mm-hmm.
2: I will say 82.
3: I'm going to agree.
4: I will agree as well.
0: 1981.
3: Oh, you led us astray.
0: And just finally, like for funsies, I'm going with this one here. Keith Richards was charged with possession of an offensive weapon and reckless driving in Arkansas. Hundreds of teenage girls stormed the jail where he was being held. He was cleared of all charges in August.
2: For Keith?
0: Of that year.
3: Like, they loved the Keith?
2: Keith, what are you doing?
3: Was it tons of women or was it Mick Jagger?
0: It says hundreds of teenage girls stormed the jail.
2: It was Ziggy Stardust. He stormed the jail. It was Bowie, I tell you. Bowie did it.
0: You guys do know if I see any Bowie or Keith or any Stones, anything like that, it is gonna happen.
3: Oh,
0: I'm gonna bring it up.
3: Yes.
2: I bet I didn't even want to bail him out. I said, Keith, what are you doing? Don't you know the old saying, Keith? When in Rome, do as the Romans do. When you're in America, you can't be driving around recklessly with guns. What did they call it? An offensive weapon?
0: Let me go back to it.
2: Isn't that what you said?
0: Charged with offensive weapon and reckless driving in Arkansas.
2: You know what
0: car.
2: The offensive weapon was? It's what Keith was keeping in his pants. That's why so many girls stormed the jail. We used to say it all the time. We'd say, Keith, put away your offensive weapon. We're in public. Keith would whip it out everywhere. Just burning a heater sometimes on the couch with his offensive weapon dangling down over the cushion. Hey, mate, take a look at my offensive weapon, he would say. He'd say, Keith would walk into the room sometimes just to break up, you know, the mood. And he would say, you think that's offensive? Look at this weapon. And
0: love
2: he'd whip
0: this.
2: It out.
0: Every time that's what he would do.
2: That's why so many girls stormed the jail. Put away, Keith.
3: Put it away.
2: Ziggy Stardust loved his offensive weapon too. Sometimes we'd menage.
0: Katie, when did this happen?
2: Allegedly.
3: I would say this was 1976.
2: That's probably about right, yeah.
4: I'll agree.
0: 1975.
2: Oh. But rest assured, the weapon was still offensive in 76. It didn't cease. It still is. He still got it. Keith, you still rocking that offensive weapon, I say to him on tour. He says, you bet, mate.
0: I absolutely love that. All
2: sex,
0: right.
2: Drugs, and rock and roll, Keith.
0: It's 6:23. Let's get some news with Landon Moore.
4: Good morning. Well, work begins today on several flyover ramps in the Green Bay area. Ooh, crews will be addressing worn surface layers on 6 ramps this summer.
3: It's flying over.
4: That's right. The ramp of Southbound Interstate 41 to westbound State Highway 29 in Howard closes to traffic today and is expected to reopen by the end of the week.
3: That's up there?
2: Oh, yeah. We're just like, resurfacing. Yeah. That's right.
3: Well, yeah.
2: It's like, yeah, I was kind of like, hoping we'd
3: I thought we were doing it in the valley.
4: It's up there.
3: Okay.
4: Yeah, it's up there. Way up there.
2: Is that what's happening to us on 441? Are we getting a flyaway? Are we getting an insano, crazy flyaway?
4: Yes.
2: Yes.
0: It'll be like Mario Kart.
2: Yes, dude. I love this for us. They're so cool.
3: Okay. They are. Sorry, you may continue.
2: Yeah. Sorry, resurfacing.
4: Yes. So, all right, let's
2: boring.
4: See.
2: Boring. Old news about the flyaway. We're just putting a new coat of paint on it, if you will.
4: So anyway, the ramp from southbound Interstate 41 to westbound State Highway 29 in Howard, that closes to traffic today and is expected to reopen by the end of this week. The other ramps will close later this summer.
2: What?
3: So the flyaway is closed?
2: Yeah. Oh, yeah, you got to pick your son up from Sedano.
3: How do I get to Shawna?
2: Oh, you'll be okay. When do you pick him up?
3: Friday.
2: Yeah, end of the week. They're hoping to have
3: it done.
2: That's
3: why I'm off. Yeah, hoping.
2: Like, worst case scenario, you take a nice little tour through the old 29
3: interchange. We got places to be, because then we got to get to Eau Claire.
0: Okay, don't have to scream at
3: we
0: us.
3: We got to get to Eau Claire.
0: It's your schedule, man.
3: Our baseball tournament.
2: This is southbound.
0: We did not make your schedule.
2: Yeah.
0: Don't yell at us.
3: This has nothing to do with it.
2: Why don't you check the DOT before you start booking all these tournaments and camps? Not our fault. Eddie's right.
3: Continue.
4: All right. Well, the city of Fond du Lac closes a pedestrian bridge due to structural concerns. The Elizabeth Street pedestrian bridge is seeing significant corrosion. The bridge will remain closed while a full assessment of its structural integrity can be conducted. And a Civil War monument that sat outside the Calumet County Courthouse for nearly 100 years is relocated. The statue was disassembled last week and moved to Clinker Memorial Park in Chilton. It's the second time the monument has moved in its history. It was originally erected at the corner of Main and Madison Streets in Chilton in 1902. It was relocated to the courthouse grounds in 1933.
3: Do you think that bridge is like, how dare you question my integrity?
4: Right? Yeah, sure.
2: You don't even know me. Spend a little time with me, maybe, before you judge me.
0: Thank you, Landon.
4: Yep.
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7: Kiss FM weather. Temperatures are a bit warmer today, with highs expected to be in the upper 80s and low 90s. A few stray showers and maybe a few rumbles of thunder will pass through later this afternoon, and then we have a better chance at thunderstorms tomorrow. A few of these thunderstorms may be strong to severe, with wind and some hail as the primary threat. From the WBAY First Alert Weather Center, I'm meteorologist Emily Murs.

0: 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Olivia Dean. We're on a mission. 920-281-0959. Todd Lee. We're going to hook him up with somebody. We had a text earlier from Lindsay who says, I can confirm Todd is an awesome guy. I will be a great wingwoman for Todd.
1: So there you go. We had lunch with Todd. Todd was great.
0: So there you go. We're on a mission.
1: That's how this whole relationship with all of us began. It was wonderful.
2: I feel like that whoever is going to date Todd needs to know the movie Andre. I'm very sad you guys don't know this movie.
1: I don't remember this movie at all.
0: I'm looking it up now.
2: So we were going down a rabbit hole, and Nick was, because he's on a Napoleon Dynamite kick, and he was like, what did Deb do? What else does Deb do?
0: Forever young.
2: And I was like, don't you remember the movie Andre? And it was based on a true story, you guys. It was about a seal.
0: Andre was not based on a
2: true
0: story.
2: Yes, it was.
1: Named Andre?
0: Based on this picture right here, a seal with clothes on and sunglasses, that is not based on a true story. I mean, come on.
2: Andre, let me read the overview. Is a heartwarming family film inspired by a true story of a harbor seal who forms an unbreakable bond with a young girl and her family in a Maine fishing town. As the seal's playful antics wins local hearts but stirs tensions with fishermen, the movie blends gentle humor, adventure, and touching moments. While more sentimental than complex, it's a charming feel-good story worth watching for families and animal lovers.
0: Just killed Nick over here. Nick, oh my God.
2: Oh. It's about a seal who I think he was hurt or something.
0: Likes to wear sunglasses.
2: Yes.
1: Did like a boat hit him or something?
2: No, something happened. I can't remember what it was. And her dad, Tony's dad, is the harbor guy or whatever.
1: Harbor mate.
0: Joshua Jackson's in that movie?
2: So they take in the seal and all the fishermen are mad because he's eating all the fish. So then,
1: yeah, like seals do.
2: So then they were like, well, we have to release him into the wild. And his daughter was like, but we're best friends. Guess what? Andre comes back every year. Like he swims away and then he comes back.
1: Does he wear that hat?
2: Yes, he does. And those sunglasses.
1: Yeah, because you would think those would get lost at sea.
2: I loved this movie as a child.
1: Okay.
2: I can't be the only one. Oh my gosh, it's on Netflix. Is it?
1: Oh, thank gosh. I'm so excited.
0: So.
2: Oh, it says it's not available in my country.
0: Are we talking Deb
1: Deb, Deb from Napoleon Dynamite, Tina Majorino, played Tony. Did we say Tony and Andre? I don't remember Andre. You were just talking about it. Sorry.
2: Somebody else has listening. To remember this movie. I couldn't have been the only one that watched this movie.
0: You know, Deb looks a lot like the actress from Creek. Creek.
2: Abby.
0: Doesn't she?
2: Which one? Which actress?
0: The one that worked at the hotel, the motel.
1: Hotel Dawson's Motel Creek? Holiday Inn.
0: No, from
1: Poops Creek.
0: Poops Creek.
2: Oh! Creek. Stevie, kind of. She's got a real round face, though. And she's always had it.
1: Deb or Stevie?
2: Deb.
1: Oh. I always thought she looked a little bit like Pam.
2: Joe
1: from the
2: said
1: office.
2: Free Willy walked so Andre could run. Actually, I think Andre was before Free
1: Andre
2: Willy.
1: Would have been before Free Willy, right?
2: I don't know. Okay, I must have had just a thing for marine life.
1: You did. You wanted to be a marine life person so badly. When was Andre?
2: 94.
1: Ooh, Free Willy, 93.
2: Oh!
0: Napoleon Dynamite was 22 years ago?
2: Isn't that crazy?
0: Holy cow.
1: It was just last week in my house.
2: Thank you. Mary says it's a great movie.
1: Andre?
2: You should show it to Mateo.
1: Or Napoleon Dynamite.
0: I should not. Because you don't understand what happens in my household when he finds new movies that he likes. It becomes a thing nonstop for 800 days.
2: Mateo into marine life. It's got a great soundtrack.
1: I don't know. Mateo's a man now. He's eating pies.
0: Yes,
1: he's got a lot of stuff. He's moved beyond these movies. I think we missed a window.
2: No, he would love Andre.
1: He's a pie eating champion.
0: I think he would like it, and then he would annoy me with it.
2: He'd want to be a seal trainer, would he not?
0: I don't know if he'd want to be a seal trainer, but he'd be all he would research seals like nonstop.
2: Yeah,
0: and give me every single fact about
2: we
0: him.
2: We need this.
0: I don't know. If
2: I need.
0: I don't
2: this.
0: Know. I don't.
2: I have you shown him Free Willy?
0: Yes, and he obsessed about Free Willy for a while.
2: We could talk orcas all day. Yes, Katie. My kids loved it. We taped it on VHS. Such a guy.
1: So is he a seal or a sea lion?
2: Is there a difference?
1: Yeah.
2: Oh. What's the difference?
1: I don't know. I could look it up. Seal versus
0: one likes to wear sunglasses. The other one doesn't.
1: Right. Seals and sea lions are both pinnipeds, but seals are earless with small flippers, more aquatic, while sea lions have external ear flaps, larger flippers, and more adapted to life on land.
2: I think he's a sea lion. Yeah, because he lives at their house.
1: That would suggest sea lion based on this description?
2: Yeah.
0: 100% real story then.
2: It is!
0: You can't totally live in somebody's house. It needs
1: water. Based on real events, like Harry and the Hendersons.
0: Yes!
2: You guys are jerks.
0: So, you want to know the real life story? Some girl would visit a seal in water. And they thought it was inspired. Let's write a story about a friendship of a. It was inspired by. Doesn't mean this sea lion.
2: The 1994 film Andre is adapted from the book A Seal Called Andre, co-written by Harry Goodridge, Andre's owner, and Lou Dietz, which recounts the real life events of a seal who became a local celebrity in Rockport, Maine. Andre was adopted as a pup by the Whitney family in the 60s. After his mother was killed in a fishing net. He was nursed with an artificial mother. That's right. In the movie, the dad dresses up as a seal.
1: Could he latch?
2: Because they made a fake. Because did you know seals' nipples are under the skin?
0: A guy dressed up like a seal.
2: He went in a suit. Like
0: listen
2: he went
0: to
2: in
0: yourself
2: his...
0: based on a true story. Guys,
1: I went to Kennebunkport, Maine. They didn't know anything about Andre.
0: If you just heard that right now.
2: He didn't dress up as a seal. He put on like a wetsuit and stuff. And then he made this fake seal because, again, the seal's nipples are under the skin.
1: Yeah.
2: So they didn't realize that. So he made a fake seal so that Andre could nurse off of this fake seal.
1: Andre didn't figure it out. Andre wasn't.
2: He was nursed with an artificial
1: mother
2: constructed by the family, learned tricks, and became a beloved figure in the harbor, visiting the family every summer for over 20 years. While the film preserves the core story, the bond between Andre and the young girl Tony, his performances, and his popularity, and it does include some dramatized elements. For example, characters like Billy Baker were created to represent local fishermen, and certain storm and conflict scenes were added for cinematic effect.
0: Hawaiian shirt.
2: Andre's story unfolded over decades, whereas the movie presents in a short narrative. Despite these adjustments, the essential facts, including Andre's intelligence, his ability to return to the Whitney family, and his status as a local celebrity, are true.
1: I don't know, that's
2: he's
1: just
2: commemorated
1: nature.
2: With a statue.
1: How smart could that thing be? He was sucking on a piece of plywood and rubber.
2: He was a baby. His
1: he
2: legacy
1: figure it out?
2: Is we need to get to Rockport. You were in Maine. Were
1: I was
2: you
1: in Kennebunkport. Nobody told me about Andre.
2: It's a memorial statue.
0: Because he's made up.
2: Oh.
1: Kennebunkport to where am I going? Rockport, Maine. Let's see how far away I was from this.
0: If Rockport's even a real
2: city, now we're getting a lot of people telling us they have nipples and you can milk anything with nipples.
1: Yeah. Well, apparently that guy found out.
2: Gina wants you to show a High School Musical to Mateo so you can watch it 3 to 4 times a day for 3 months.
0: No, thank you. Gina, I'll let you have that memory as a parent. Not me. Not me.
2: Yeah.
0: All right, well, thanks for telling us this fake story about a sea lion.
1: I'm in.
2: You're rage baiting. Hey, how are those Hammond bears? You want to do this? We'll do this.
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0: Tame Impala's Dracula. It's 95.9 Kiss FM. 61 degrees, 650. That's Katie, that's Nick. I'm Eddie, and Todd's the one who we're setting up. 920-281-0959.
1: Still waiting for those calls.
2: Todd, we're working on it.
0: Todd, it's early, Todd. Don't get demoralized.
2: Yeah, don't be discouraged like by Todd's Team concerned. USA.
0: No, I don't think so either. No. But I think what we should do is get Lindsay on the phone, have her talk about Todd.
2: Mm-hmm. Yeah, sell Todd.
0: Sell Todd, and we get Todd on here. We can't play 20 questions with Todd.
1: Oh.
0: That'd be fun. What do you think, Todd? You want to play games with us later? What we're doing here.
2: Todd, you down for games? See? Another selling point for Todd. He's down for games.
0: He's down for whatever.
2: DFG. He's DTG is what he is. Down to game.
1: 920-281-0959 if you want to get a birthday or anniversary. Or meet Todd.
0: Meet Todd.
2: It's the same number for all of it.
0: We're going to start birthdays with Cree Summer. She was Freddy on A Different World. Since A Different World, pretty much a voice actress. She was a voice of Penny on Inspector Gadget. Yes. She was Susie Carmack on Rugrats. Foxy Love and Drawn Together. She was also in Puppy Dog Pals.
2: Puppy Dog Pals. That did, we went through a little bit of a phase of that.
0: We went on a big Puppy Dog Pal phase. Big. They're so adorable. Bingo and Rolly, a couple of puppies.
1: I'm going to say she is 55.
2: Well, yeah, you went down a list of things that would put her, I think, mid-50s. I agree, Katie. Double nickels.
0: 57.
1: Oh, shoot.
0: So close. Georgia Fox has a birthday today. She was Sarah on CSI. I believe she did a small stint on ER as well.
2: Yes, I think you're right. I think you're right. And she kind of has... She looks to me like, and I can't think of her name now, like a brunette Malene Ackerman, kind of. Similar facial structure to Malene Ackerman.
0: I can see what you're saying. I follow that.
2: Yeah, thanks.
1: Mm-hmm. We smell what you're stepping in.
2: Yeah.
0: Heck yeah. Mm-hmm.
2: And it's roses.
1: Yeah.
0: Ooh, ooh, ooh.
2: I'll say she's 55 as well.
1: 51.
0: 58.
1: Ah.
0: Ringo Starr. Oh.
1: Yes, you wanted to go into...
0: you almost did.
2: Who's my nemesis? I really liked Ringo. Yeah, you got to go into a different Brit there. You have to go into Paul and John. Ringo was great. He was so happy that he took over as a drummer. He could sing his songs about yellow submarines and girls being 16.
1: Everyone
2: gives Ringo a free pass.
1: 84.
2: You're 16, you're beautiful, and you're mine. The guy was like 50 when he sang it. But that's all right. Give him a free pass because he's adorable. All right, he's the young one. No, he's the old one. Wait. Yeah, he's old.
1: I don't know.
2: I'll go 84. I like that.
0: 86.
2: Yes, I thought it was older.
0: You guys are just kind of always in that vicinity of it, getting it, nailing it. Michelle Kwan. Michelle Kwan's got a birthday today.
2: Michelle Kwan. Incredible, underrated figure skater. One of the greatest ever, but only a silver medalist. And so nobody remembers how dominant Michelle Kwan was for about 12 years. That chick was amazing. Ah, the great American hopeful. Michelle Kwan. Very tough to gauge Olympians.
0: Because they start so young.
2: Yeah, they're super young.
0: Gymnasts, absolutely.
2: And they're on your radar every 4 years about. And so you're like, geez, I don't know. But I think she's kind of like mid to upper 40s. So I'm going to say 47. Yeah, 47.
1: 46.
0: 46. You sniped it away from him.
2: You're welcome.
0: Jack Whitehall. Kiki Palmer's husband on Peacock's The Burbs.
1: Oh, 38.
0: Yeah. Is that based on that, or the show loosely based on...
1: I tried watching it.
0: The movie The Burbs with Tom Hanks? Because that was a great movie.
1: I tried watching it, and then I fell asleep. And yeah.
0: So it's not good.
1: I don't know.
0: I did finish The Bear last night.
1: Good?
0: Yeah.
1: Okay.
0: I enjoyed it.
1: I like that for you.
0: What did you say here?
1: 38.
0: 38.
2: That's fine.
0: 38. Well done.
2: Wow.
1: Thank you.
0: And he's got ties to Milwaukee, I think, based because of his wife, Jim Gaffigan.
2: Oh, yeah, yes. Jim Gaffigan.
1: Hot Pockets.
0: So good.
2: His stand-up is phenomenal.
0: The fact he can do an hour of comedy on food alone is genius.
1: 57.
2: 52.
0: 60.
2: Wow.
1: Wow.
2: The gaff again.
0: Yeah.
1: Yeah. All right. Happy 19th anniversary to Lauren Eager of Forestville. Woohoo. Your wife texted that in. So you should wish your wife a happy anniversary. And Cole Bauman, he's 3 years old.
0: Aww, we love Cole. Happy birthday, Cole.
1: Happy birthday, Cole.
2: Go get him, Cole.
0: If you have any birthday today, don't forget you drink free at any of the Bar Group locations, including Greystone Ale House and all six bar locations. 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That's also the same number you call if you want to meet Todd, because we're hooking him up. 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
0: That's also the number you dial to ask questions about Todd. Amanda texted in. How old is Todd, Amanda? I don't know. Todd, how old are you?
2: Todd, how old are you?
0: Let us know. 920-281-0959. I feel like we should be like all throughout the morning play like 20 questions with Todd.
2: Yeah, we should have Todd pop on and we can get a little theme song going or whatever you want.
3: Yeah. It's Todd.
0: Yes, it's Ben. Hi, who's this?
4: Hi, this is Abby.
0: Abby, how are you?
4: I'm good. How are you?
0: Where are you calling from?
4: I'm calling from De Pere.
2: All right. East side or west side, Abby?
4: The west side.
2: Okay. No, you don't have to. Don't let the voice go down like that. Great commerce. Don't do all the west side. No. Fantastic schools. Great commerce. Outstanding neighborhoods. West side rocks.
0: Fantastic commerce.
2: You have a great. Nothing wrong with West of Pier.
3: You have a great mascot. You have great school colors.
2: They do, Katie.
3: I know. Maybe very similar to Kaukaunas.
2: Okay. All right.
0: Okay.
2: All right. This whole thing about thievery.
0: It's always about Kaukaunas.
2: Imitation is the greatest form of flattery.
3: All right, let's do this. Let's win.
2: Abby, have you ever played the game with us before?
4: I have not, but I listen every morning.
2: Oh my gosh, Abby, this is going to be phenomenal. Get ready to toss those dollar bills around the west side. Let's go to Nikki's Lion's Head, and we're going to have some lunch. We have 60 seconds on the clock. 10 questions. You get the full 60 seconds, so if you get an answer wrong, don't quit playing. The clock keeps ticking, and you can keep going. You can say pass at any time. We'll jump ahead. As long as you get them all right before the buzzer sounds, you're going to have $959 and the opportunity for a follow-up question to make it an even that is $1,000. No matter what you win, Prospera Foundation is going to match it for local charity today. I'm feeling good about this.
0: All right,
4: I'm
0: Abby.
4: I'm hoping so. I'm nervous. But...
0: Don't be nervous, Abby. Take a deep breath. Your time starts in 3, 2, 1.
3: In Greek mythology, what king turned all he touched into gold?
4: Midas.
3: Yes.
2: What artist performed the James Bond theme song Skyfall?
4: Adele.
2: Yes.
3: How many goals did the U.S. men's national team allow against Belgium in the World Cup last night?
4: 4.
3: Yes.
2: What comedy franchise was rebooted in 2025 with Liam Neeson starring as Lieutenant Frank Drebin Jr.?
4: Ooh, pass.
3: In the game of billiards, what is the term used when the cue ball is accidentally put into the pocket?
4: A scratch.
3: Yes.
2: A sommelier is a professionally trained service agent specializing in what beverage?
4: Wine.
2: Yes.
3: What gold medal figure skater is the South Park song named after him?
4: Ooh, pass.
2: In texting language, the acronym BTW stands for what?
4: By the way.
2: Yes.
3: What Milwaukee suburb is Nick's hometown?
4: Pass.
2: What American fashion designer founded the Polo clothing line?
4: Ooh, Ralph Lauren.
2: Yes.
3: What comedy franchise was rebooted in 2025 with Liam Neeson?
2: You did awesome, Abby. Abby, no reason. If that's what your nerves do, you need to invent the cure for something. You nailed it.
0: Wow.
3: Before we go any further, we do have to apologize. Were you calling for Todd or for the $959 minute?
4: Oh, for the $959.
2: Oh, all right. Well, the good news is there is a bonus prize today. Even though you didn't win, the consolation is a date with Todd.
3: Yeah, are you single, Abby?
4: I'm not.
0: Okay. Do you know any single people? Todd's 34.
4: I do know single people.
2: Oh, okay. There you go, Todd. This is going
3: to
2: be great.
3: Joe is saying women need to know Todd's stance on cheese on tacos and Chicago-style pizza.
4: Mm-hmm. Okay.
2: Yeah, and as long as we're doing it, let's talk politics and religion, too, Todd. You know, where do you stand? What are you?
4: Yeah.
2: Abby, you were phenomenal.
0: Well done, Abby.
2: Rebooted comedy franchise with Lieutenant Frank Drebin Jr. as the Naked Gun. The Naked Gun. Brian Boitano is the South Park song. Brian, what would Brian Boitano do? And my hometown is Wauwatosa, Wisconsin.
3: Tosa also would have been accepted.
2: We take Tosa. We would have taken Wauwakompton. You know, like, woo-woo.
0: Anything with a W.
2: Mean Streets. Yeah, at this point,
3: Wapaka. But not Westallis.
2: You know? Something that sounds like Wauwatosa. Mm-hmm. Wasaki. Wapaka.
3: Well, thank you, Abby.
2: Abby, you were phenomenal.
3: Enjoy West
4: of here.
2: Definitely
4: so
2: do it again, Abby. You can play in 30 days.
4: Oh, I sure will. Heck yeah, I will.
0: All right. Thanks, Abby.
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0: It's 7:16, 61 degrees, full weather details around the corner. But first, we go talk to Landon Moore.
13: 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De Pere police are looking for two motorcyclists involved in an alleged hit-and-run crash. The bikers allegedly struck a parked vehicle at North Broadway and William Street around 9 o'clock last Wednesday night and then drove off when the owner of the vehicle called police. The motorcycles do not have license plates on them. You can find a photo of the suspects at WHPY.com. And a Plover man accused of stealing women's underwear says he is not guilty. Ooh. John Stalker enters the plea in Portage County Court.
2: I know. Just bad.
13: That guy.
2: Tough time. Tough. Yeah. Tough one there. Could have changed that one at Ellis Island. Made this a lot easier.
13: He entered the plea in Portage County Court to charges of burglary and bail jumping. Stalker allegedly took the underwear of a 21-year-old woman from her dresser last month and is suspected of stealing underwear from other women. No trial date has been set.
0: Can you imagine? He ends up in prison with some other guy. Like, what are you in here for? Stole some underwear. Like, I mean,
3: yeah.
0: This is a horrible story.
2: Randy Reid. Really?
3: Agreed.
2: Yep.
3: Agreed.
0: 920.
2: What's your name? Stalker.
0: Stalker?
2: I mean, that's tough, man.
13: Yeah.
0: 9202. I mean, that's tough
2: even if you're not being accused of stealing women's underwear. It's a tough last name.
0: Gosh. I mean, how crazy is it that's your path? That's your path in life.
3: I mean,
0: what leads you to that part of like, I'm going to steal underwear now?
2: Yeah, I don't know.
0: That's my calling, guys.
3: People without underwear.
2: You know what? Good call, Katie. Yep.
3: How do we know that's what he was using it for? He may have been using it to wear.
2: Yeah. I mean, likes the feel of satin. I don't know.
3: We don't know.
2: The touch, the feel of cotton, the fabric of our lives.
14: Kiss FM weather. Temperatures are a bit warmer today, with highs expected to be in the upper 80s and low 90s. A few stray showers and maybe a few rumbles of thunder will pass through later this afternoon, and then we have a better chance at thunderstorms tomorrow. A few of these thunderstorms may be strong to severe, with wind and some hail as the primary threat. From the WBAY First Alert Weather Center, I'm meteorologist Emily Mers.

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1: It is a Tuesday.
0: And Todd's been listening us pimp him out.
1: I know, he seems to think it's me. It's not.
0: And he says he likes pizza and doesn't discriminate against tacos. He can eat tacos the way you want to eat tacos. So that's another selling point for him.
2: Okay.
0: He's 34.
2: Mid-30s. Looking for somebody in that range.
0: He is going to call us maybe later. He's making some deliveries in Coleman right now for his job.
2: He's a working man. He's got a job.
1: He does have a job.
2: Yep, he's got a job.
0: So yeah, there you go. We're going to be doing that in a little bit. But right now, on Tuesdays, we do Dear Catherine.
1: Yes, brought to you by Vintage Rose Bakery and Sandwich Shop. It's National Chocolate Day today. I can't believe we're not celebrating it, but Vintage Rose is. Yes, they're off of Shearing in West Appear. Oh, it's just so good. Their chicken salad.
0: What's your favorite chocolate?
1: I don't like chocolate.
2: She doesn't like chocolate. Yeah.
1: But they would do chocolate. Yes, they would do chocolate fantastically.
2: Mm-hmm.
0: I do like white hot white chocolate.
1: Yes! Isn't that so good?
0: Mm-hmm. Mm-hmm.
3: That was also my nickname in high school.
0: Hot white chocolate?
3: Yep. It actually wasn't.
0: Dear Catherine
1: it
0: time.
1: It should have been.
2: Mm-hmm. We're going to stay in the kitchen, actually, as long as we're talking about Vintage Rose and delicious creations in the kitchen.
1: All right.
2: Husband is a bit of a mad scientist in the kitchen.
0: Okay.
2: Dear Catherine, I never want to eat my husband's cooking.
1: Oh.
2: He refuses to follow recipes because he says they are, quote, too hard.
1: Oh.
2: He doesn't use seasonings or he uses the wrong ones. An example, he recently put cinnamon and cloves on zucchini.
1: That's not crazy.
2: Ultimately, he agreed with me that it tasted terrible. In addition to zucchini bread. Well.
1: Okay, sorry, continue. This is not the point.
2: In addition to almost never being tasty, his cooking is usually nutritionally imbalanced, like a meal that has zero vegetables that's all carbs.
1: Emailing Abby about this?
2: In the 10 years we've been married, he has lit the food on fire twice. I adore everything else about him.
1: Jesus.
2: I wish I could cook every meal every day, but I can't. I work full-time in a physically demanding job. I take classes at the community college, and I side hustle as a pet sitter. He only works 40 hours. We are both amateur competitive athletes, so skipping dinner is out of the question.
1: I bet you she's into CrossFit.
2: Eating takeout sometimes is okay, but it's too expensive to do regularly. Any advice you can offer is welcome. Signed, get out of the kitchen.
1: You get what you get and you don't throw a fit.
0: You get what you get.
1: If you're not willing to be the one to cook.
2: I'm sorry. I think I made it perfectly clear, Kate.

0: athletes.
1: Like, every amateur competitive athlete that I've met, and I know a handful of people for sure, they all like meal prep. Like,
2: yeah, that's
1: crazy.
2: What I mean. Mm-hmm. Yes.
1: They, on the weekends, they have everything in and their own Tupperware and everything.
2: I will say this too. The people that I do know that meal prep aren't going for taste.
0: Well, right. I would, guys, like, I'd love to meal prep, but I believe you missed the part of the letter where I explained that I work full time in a physically demanding job.
2: Food
0: I
2: is,
0: take classes at the community
2: is
0: college,
2: fuel to them.
0: And I side hustle as a pet sitter.
2: It should be fuel to all of us, but they genuinely a lot of times take it as it is fuel. I don't care how it tastes. I care what it does to my body.
0: This temple cares how it tastes as an amateur competitive athlete. Bounce a quarter off this, Eddie. Throw a quarter at my butt, Eddie.
2: First of all, if I'm Abby, I'm going, this is your problem. If this is your problem, you've got a great life.
0: Here, let me get you a dinner plate, Katie. I bet you could shatter it on my glutes. Go ahead. Hit me. I'm an amateur competitive athlete.
2: Then I would say, if you're not willing to cook, I would shut your mouth.
0: How many pull-ups can you do, Katie?
2: Then my third thing would be, how about you find some easy recipes and send them to him and say, hey, can you try this?
0: Oh, you're laughing, Eddie. How much you bench? Huh? How much do you bench? I go home to Starla every night. Bow to your sensei. Sorry, it's a woman writing, but
2: we have people offering cook together, teach him. But she's saying that it's too, that's what I would say too.
0: Hard.
2: It's too busy.
0: She puts it in quotes. Too hard.
2: And then someone is Heather saying bring him to the community college for some cooking classes. Again, she's too busy. Like, you can't have it both ways, sister.
0: I like how you say it sarcastically, Katie. But I work full time in a physically demanding job. I take classes at the community
2: this
0: college
2: is my
0: and
2: question.
0: I side hustle.
2: So
0: a pet
2: here's
0: sitter,
2: my
0: in addition
2: question,
0: to being
2: though.
0: An amateur competitive
2: hey,
0: athlete.
2: Hey, lady.
0: There are only so many hours in a day, Katie.
2: Hey, lady.
0: I'm busy
2: if you
0: building
2: weren't married,
0: a future for
2: how
0: us.
2: Would you feed yourself? That's my question.
0: Better than him.
2: So do it.
0: Well,
2: if you think you can do better,
0: then I
2: gotta
0: make
2: it.
0: Two portions.
2: I just have a real hard time when people complain about something that they don't do. Like, if you think you're so good at it, do it.
0: Katie,
2: and I don't care how busy you are.
0: I wish I could cook every meal. I say I have it right here in front of me. I wish I could cook every meal every day, but I can't. I work full-time in a physically demanding job.
2: I take classes at the community college.
0: Eddie
2: just witnessed my conversation with Michael about what we were doing for dinner tonight, and Michael was fine. And I know Michael isn't really excited about dinner.
0: You know how difficult it is to side hustle as a pet sitter?
2: Although I do say to Michael, too, you don't need to, because he doesn't compliment a lot of my cooking. But I'm also like, you also don't need to complain about it. Like, if you're not going to compliment it ever, don't complain about it either.
0: Well, then don't put cinnamon and cloves on zucchini.
2: That would make sense to me, actually, because, again, zucchini bread, that would be...
1: That would taste really good.
2: I think it's the cloves and cinnamon. That would be a strong...
0: He probably didn't know the balance.
2: Yes.
1: Know? I'm here for it.
0: And as I pointed out, his cooking is usually nutritionally imbalanced.
2: And Becky texts in, why don't they cook meals together on the weekends? They have leftovers.
3: I'm busy.
2: That's what we do. She sounds very extra.
0: I'm just going to read it one more time. I wish I could cook every meal every day, but I can't. I work full time in a physically demanding job. I take classes at the community college and I side hustle as a pet sitter.
2: I guess I just don't understand again. If she is a...
0: amateur competitive athlete?
2: Yes. Like, because I'm just thinking, my dad didn't cook a lot. My dad cooked Monday nights when my mom had school, because she went back to school. And I remember it was always Hamburger Helper. And I don't think I ever heard my mom complain. And do you know what we were never excited about? Was Hamburger Helper. But my dad did it.
0: Do you know what I actually do, Katie, too? I'm back at school. I take classes at the community college, in addition to working full time in a physically demanding job and side hustling as a pet sitter. Plus, I'm an amateur competitive athlete.
2: I love this, Jess. I was right about this, Jess. My husband and I are amateur competitive bodybuilders. This woman absolutely needs to get over herself. Food is fuel for us. And for the record, I air fry zucchini every day and I sprinkle cinnamon on it. It's delicious. I am hashtag team husband.
0: Do you put cloves on it, though?
2: I think it's the cloves, because cloves is an aggressive flavor.
0: Oh, cloves is really aggressive if you don't know what you're doing. Yeah.
2: Yes. Yep, someone else texting in Crock-Pot.
1: I never realized you put cloves on anything but ham.
2: Oh,
1: what else
2: do
1: you put it in?
2: I know, yeah.
1: Like, I've never seen anyone say, I need cloves for this recipe.
0: I would think
2: a certain bakery items.
0: Yep.
1: Really?
0: Yeah. Apple pies.
2: Yeah.
0: Pumpkin pie.
2: Yeah. That's what I was saying, zucchini bread. I wouldn't be shocked if there's...
0: I would love to put some cloves in
1: show you how much I know about cooking stuff.
0: Yep.
1: I have no clue.
0: Sounds like Tamara wrote this letter.
1: Debbie, she does. I would say 98% of the cooking, and when she leaves it for me, like, she'll spell it out for me for sure.
2: Well, I would say you also are a
0: amateur competitive athlete.
2: No, you are a Instapot.
1: Oh, yeah.
2: Connoisseur. Like,

0: I would trust you for anything Instapot. Like, if you told me you were bringing something to Instapot, I'd be like, yep, Eddie has got this.
1: Well, that's, I mean, that's what I can handle.
0: Yeah. Like, Michael can't.
1: If you don't let me have that, I don't know what to make for foods.
0: Michael cannot cook. He cannot.
1: Yesterday I did have Quick Trip chicken, though, because it was National Fried Chicken Day.
0: I respect that.
1: Yeah. And considering that I have no family this next couple of days, I'm like,
0: okay, so
2: work. Yeah, we fried up chicken last night. Mm-hmm. It's great.
0: That is something. I had grilled chicken, but fake grilled chicken. Like, it was pre-grilled for us. I bought it from Walmart.
2: Some of us can only afford fried chicken. That makes no sense. I know.
0: I forgot where I was going with this.
1: It took me a hot second to put two together. Yes.
0: I forgot where I was going with this.
2: Oh, sorry. No, cloves, that's okay. Cinnamon, zucchini, no. Chicken.
1: My wife cooking.
0: Oh,
1: me.
0: This tomorrow. Is something we're struggling with, or not we, because again, he doesn't cook. But we don't have Brody this week with us. And I don't remember what it's like to cook 2-person meals.
1: Yeah.
0: I'm struggling with this.
1: That makes sense.
0: Like, I'm like, ooh.
1: How much more do you make with a third person?
0: Well, Mike, this is not meant in a disrespectful way. Michael eats a lot.
1: Sure.
0: So I would have to cook for a four. I always make a 4-person.
1: Yeah.
0: So now without him, and then I'm like, well, I could eat even less.
1: I would say 75% of the time, like, if Tamara's making something, she'll double it up anyway.
0: Yeah.
1: So it's 3 of us, mm-hmm. But then we'll have, okay, well, if we're eating this on Monday, this will be Thursday, leftover, like, you know, whatever,
0: well,
1: dinner.
0: Here's the problem. Do you know this fun fact about my husband? He doesn't eat leftovers.
1: Okay, just tell him you did it again.
0: So.
1: Listen, I had extra rice in the pantry, so we're having chicken and rice again. Or whatever the case.
0: Well, that's what I love is I don't think it's about him not eating leftovers. It's about the fact that he is incapable of even reheating leftovers. But yet he can heat a lean cuisine just fine.
1: Hmm. Well, that's essentially.
2: Oh. Does he take classes at the community college?
0: Because Katie, just boil less hot dogs. Uncrustables are easy to cook. Our ballpark feral siblings have survived all summer.
2: Have you seen the gigantic Uncrustables?
0: No.
2: At summer school, for lunch, Jacob would always, like, he brings home his lunch, yeah, a lot, like, or he'll eat a portion of it and then brings home the rest. They make Uncrustables, like, adult size.
1: Yes.
2: They're, yeah, like, 5 inches across. They're huge.
1: It was the Uncrustable that me and my wife decided Mateo can no longer have hot lunch at school, because, yeah, he'd always go for that instead.
0: Yes.
1: He's like, what do you guys want? He's like, I'll do the mac and cheese. Or he'll say one thing when then he gets to school and goes with the
0: Uncrustables.
1: Mm-hmm. So it's like, oh, let's go start doing cold, mm-hmm, lunches, which he is now a cold lunch snob.
2: Yeah, they're huge.
0: Have you hooked him up with the Jimmy John's bread?
1: Oh, yeah. How does he loves he feel it. Like? Oh, he loves it. Mm-hmm. Absolutely.
0: Eddie is the hardest working man at Kiss FM.
1: Oh,
0: does
1: stop.
0: He ever complain about his wife's cooking? No.
2: Nope.
0: No, he does not.
2: And he's taking classes at the community college.
0: Someone else, I'm an amateur, non-competitive, non-athlete, and I work 40 hours a week. I cook every meal in my house, and even when my wife doesn't like the way I season, sometimes she lets me know, but doesn't complain.
1: I'm trying to think if my wife ever complained about it, and I'm sure she has. She'd be like, why did you do it that way? I'm sure, or maybe too much salt, too much seasoning.
0: Yeah.
1: Maybe.
0: Michael will criticize, and I go off when he does. Because like I said, just don't.
2: Yeah. No, Megan is very supportive.
0: How would you say nothing?
2: And her thing with everything is always, you tried. Like,
0: yeah.
2: If you're cooking for me, it doesn't have to taste good, but I won't complain about it. I'll just say it didn't taste good. Or if you're doing a favor for me,
0: yes,
2: or you're doing something around the house, even if you do it wrong or you shrink the pants or whatever, you were doing something nice. So
0: I do feel, I will say this, I do feel very unseen by my husband about my cooking.
1: We see you.
0: Thank you. Because he always, like, he seems to think
1: that. Make us some popcorn.
0: He seems to think that it's not. It's not a chore. He doesn't seem to think it's a chore.
2: Oh, it's greatest stress.
0: Yes.
1: You making dinner for him is not a chore?
0: No, he doesn't. Like, because in his eyes, he would just come home and pop in a lean cuisine. I know.
2: Single
1: Do
2: greatest
1: you every
2: stress
1: once in a while
2: day.
1: Envision yourself with Lift Kit now?
2: Mm-hmm. He's got a side hustle as a pet sitter.
0: Well, seriously, too. With this week, with Brody being gone, we would probably get Jimmy John's every night if he had it his way.
2: That'd be all right.
0: Well, it was funny. We had it Sunday night.
2: I like that.
0: On the way home from dropping Brody off. And then last night he calls me and he goes, what are we doing for dinner? And I said, oh, I'm making grilled chicken sandwiches. And he goes, well, I just got an email from Jimmy John's.
2: Thai chicken wrap is on sale or something?
0: No, it's the Fetty Wap meal. Oh, yeah, the buffalo chicken.
1: The buffalo chicken. Yeah, that's good, though.
0: But my favorite is, he said he prefers, he was like, it's fine. He goes, but the subs are more filling than the wraps.
2: Yep. You ever want to know if direct marketing works?
0: Yes.
2: It works, man. I have been craving that every time that thing comes in. And they give you, like, my Arby's app was like, hey, your 2-for-1 is expiring. I'm like, oh, I have 2-for-1 at Arby's?
0: Well,
2: we should go get roast beef tonight.
0: Here's a prime example. And the look in the Sherk home, I made him two grilled chicken sandwiches. It was chicken with melted Colby Jack cheese on it, bacon, like with the buns, two of them. These were solid chicken breasts. These were not little chicken breasts. Then I had berries, strawberries and blackberries. Like I made a little fruit salad and French fries. And French, oh, that's right, you do.
1: It's not as big strawberry.
2: He's an anti-berry.
1: It's the texture. The texture of strawberries.
0: Well, and So then I was going to bed and he goes, oh, I gotta have a bowl of cereal. And I go, that was not enough food? That was not enough. And sorry, my friend Teresa, who works at Subway, says, all this Jimmy John's talk is killing me. Subway. I mean, we like Subway
2: too.
0: I'm
2: not against a sandwich artist.
0: Yeah.
2: Make me a sandwich.
1: So right now, my fridge is completely empty because we're getting a new fridge delivered today.
0: Yeah. Oh, that's right. Are you excited?
1: All our stuff is in the small fridge downstairs in the basement. Like, I shoved everything in there.
0: Mm-hmm. Is Tamara so excited that when she gets home, there will be a fridge and she didn't have to do anything? And I don't mean that like she had to do nothing, but that like she... Hands free, like it's all being handled by you.
1: I had to do it all.
0: Yeah.
1: I had to clean the thing, I had to clean around the floor around it.
0: I know that would be my like
1: empty out.
2: And he works full time at a physically demanding job. Takes classes at the community college.
1: It's stressful just because she does the cooking, right? So it's like, does she still want this? It looks bad to me. I don't know. Is it bad? She has a thing of beets. I'm not a beet guy. Don't know what beets supposed to look like.
0: Is there a beet such thing as a beet guy?
2: I love beets. See, people, I planted them in my garden every year.
1: So I'm looking at them in the container. I'm like, they don't look good, but they are good, supposedly. I don't know.
2: They're delicious.
1: So I didn't throw it away.
0: Do beets look like Jell-O to you?
1: It's sort of, in a way.
0: But I don't think I've ever truly had one. They look like Jell-O, like when I see them on
2: the pickled beet?
0: Yes.
1: I don't know. The flavor doesn't do it for me. The look doesn't do it for me.
0: I don't know if I've ever had one.
2: They're super good. They get really sweet. They're like candy.
0: I always screw up beets and radishes.
2: Oh, yeah, totally different.
0: Mm-hmm.
1: So the only thing now that in my empty fridge, so there's obviously nothing in there. So I go downstairs and I did make, because we had a bunch of hard-boiled eggs. I'm like, I got to do something. I can't.
0: Oh, love hard-boiled
1: eggs. So I did egg salad. Egg salad last night.
0: I'm so proud of you.
1: And I had another Italian sausage. I went through an air fryer for the sausage. It's not like I cooked.
0: But you do.
1: Egg salad is not cooking.
2: You're doing stuff. You're making stuff.
1: Okay, guys, let's calm down because I don't.
0: Michael Sherk.
1: If my wife is streaming online, she's gonna think that I'm saying I cook all these. No, that's the most basic thing I've done.
0: Calm down, everyone.
1: No, I don't do much cooking at all.
0: That is so much more than
2: Michael.
0: Yeah,
2: that's pretty good. That's good. That's good stuff. You're not even bacheloring it. That's legit cooking.
0: Brody had to teach.
1: To McDonald's.
2: Yeah, good. That's fine. There's nothing wrong with that.
0: But Brody
2: limited
0: had
2: time to
0: teach
2: get those
0: Michael.
2: World Cup
1: I know.
2: Cups.
1: I was saying, I gotta get another World Cup cup.
0: Brody had to teach Michael how to make white people tacos.
2: I don't see.
0: That is the most simple.
1: That is pretty easy. Yeah,
0: yes.
1: Yes.
0: And he was like, Dad, you're doing it wrong. Like, you guys don't understand how much Michael does not cook.
1: Joe says, so when you're filling up the new fridge, will you be putting the ingredients for pickle roll-ups in? Can you give us that list again? Katie, you tell me. What's your favorite pickle, Katie?
2: Mm-hmm.
0: Well, I would. You know what?
1: Favorite
0: this
1: ham?
0: Is where tomorrow's wrong. I would never use a Grillo pickle for a pickle roll-up.
2: Okay.
0: Because that is too good. Clausen. Well, I would do a Clausen.
2: Have you seen the pickle bread that you make with just cheese and pickles?
0: Here's the problem with whenever I make breads, I for some reason I expect it to be sweet, and when it's not, it's very like.
2: I almost sent this to you because I was AI in it.
0: Mm-hmm.
2: And or not a TikTok in it.
0: What am I going to do with a pickle bread?
2: Well, no, this is the thing. So it's not really bread. If you're making a sandwich, you know, like you do, and you want. Turkey, we'll just say it's, you know, your turkey sandwich or whatever, your standard turkey sandwich. Instead of putting it on bread, you take the thin cut sandwich pickles, you lay them over cheese. So you take like a round of cheese, like cheddar, jack or whatever, or you can use shredded cheese. You lay a couple of pickles on top, then you put cheese on top, you bake it in the oven at 400 and it makes a crispy cheese pickle that you use as the bread.
1: That sounds delicious.
2: It looked fantastic. I'll send it to you. You're going to love it.
0: Oh, my friends would like us to explain what white people taco tacos.
1: Ground beef Eddie's and tortilla, taco. Not my kind of tacos. Listen, I'll eat them. I'll say it right now. I'll eat them, and they don't taste bad. They're fine. They're absolutely fine. People think I'm a taco snob. It's not that I'm. It's just not my jam. I would do it differently.
2: You grew up with authentic tacos. Yeah.
1: But I'll do white people taco, no problem.
2: That's judges. That's what I'm
0: saying. But no cheese. Jordy and Rye, they're the ones listening. I want to know, do you guys have cheese on your tacos? Because if so, Eddie will shame you.
1: No, it all depends.
0: And that's white people tacos.
1: No, I said you could have cheese if you want cheese. I will not do it.
2: How about some Oaxaca?
0: Do you not, but okay, this is, I guess this is the question I have. Do you not put cheese on your tacos because you don't like it or because it is inauthentic?
1: I've done it. I've done it.
0: Answer the question, please, sir.
1: I don't like it. I'm so used to the way tacos, like how I ate them.
0: See, and now Becca's saying absolutely they put cheese on their tacos.
1: It's
0: well, Ryan Jordy.
1: It's what I know. It's what I know.
0: You are white.
1: It's what I know. And KI.
2: I feel like they had that figured out already, but maybe not.
1: So Case is asking, how do you prepare the meat? What meat are we talking about? Oh, steak or chicken? I see what you're saying. Like adobo. Just use adobo sauce. Yeah, that's it.
0: What's just adobo sauce? Adobo
2: sauce for adobos, peppers.
1: The seasoning, adobo seasoning.
0: What is it?
1: Just go to the Mexican aisle and get peppers. The Goya adobo.
0: I'm getting like sweating now. I feel like I'm doing it all wrong.
1: The brand is Goya.
2: Yeah, Goya salad.
0: Okay, I do know Goya.
2: Goya and makes then a just good get, mole get
1: adobo.
2: Too.
1: It'll say adobo right there. That's all you need.
0: Mm-hmm. But what does it do?
2: It adds a little seasoning.
1: It's meat seasoning.
0: So it's seasoning, but like, when do I put it on?
1: You put it, okay, you can put it on beforehand if you want to like have it sit there longer, or you could do it as you're cooking, I guess. But, you know, do it a little bit early, let it sit for a little bit.
0: Joe's saying Kiss FM DJ brings race into the conversation.
1: More at 10.
2: Do you guys want to hear what Abby had to say?
1: We probably should do that.
2: I think this is.
0: Oh, that's right.
2: This is really going to get Katie hot, too. Dear, get out of the kitchen. As an athlete, your husband must understand the importance of correct form and practice. There is no reason why he can't learn to cook simple, balanced meals.
1: Come on.
2: Explain to him that while you appreciate his willingness to pitch in, you are no longer willing to eat his experiments.
0: Oh, that's great. Then she's on her own.
2: Next time it's time to cook, then, walk him through the preparation of meals. Do not allow him to get creative. Creativity is for those who have mastered the basics, which he clearly has not. If he learns just one easy meal and cooks only that for the rest of his life, it would certainly be an improvement.
0: Abby you're is trash. A B. Yes.
1: Come on.
2: I don't know how she didn't see through this one. Wow.
0: Someone texting in, do we need to be concerned for Michael? Does he live in a safe environment? This man gets fed every day. What?
1: Three hugs and a cat.
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0: 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Taylor Swift, I knew it. I knew you and Nick because of your text messages yesterday about the Blake Lively being snubbed at the Taylor's wedding.
1: Don't you love that guy?
0: My algorithm completely shifted.
1: Oh, I'm sorry. No Filter with Zach is all over it now.
2: And you didn't get my joke? I was like, who is this guy?
1: I didn't get your joke because I almost said to you, I've been texting you about this guy for 4 years.
2: Yeah, that was the joke.
1: Literally 4 years. Yes. No Filter with Zach. No Filter with and then Z-A-C-K.
0: Oh, he's fantastic.
1: Zach is phenomenal. Yeah, he's a great follow on Instagram.
0: Every once in a while he would pop up. And but now it was not between him and Perez Hilton talking about the way. I'm like, what?
2: Perez Hilton, can we speed up our talking? I put him on like 2 times.
0: I know he dropped a lot of weight and he looks different because of that too. Mm-hmm. But there's something awful. It's not the same Perez Hilton.
2: He was just in the hospital too.
0: Is that what it was?
2: Yeah. I
1: near death experience.
2: Yeah.
0: Really? What happened?
2: Yeah. To be honest with you, I think
0: I don't know.
2: I don't want to speak for him. It was stomach issues, but I think it may be related to.
0: Oh.
1: Yeah, I don't know.
0: Weird.
1: Yeah.
0: Okay,
1: yeah.
0: I looked at him. I'm like, there's something just not, doesn't look like you. No, I know it's you, but it doesn't look like you, if that makes any sense.
2: Yeah. Nope.
1: Yeah. No Filter with Zach is my primary go-to for anything current events.
2: Nick was all over him with Hollywood Justin Meldoni gossip. He was sending me stuff every day about Justin Meldoni
1: several years.
2: Mm-hmm. Which is why my joke of, wait, who's this guy?
1: And then that went totally over my head. No Filter with Zach is a deep diver, though. He's not just a social commentator. He does the work. Like he'll read the 200-page court document, and then he'll break it all down and tell you what it means. He was one of the only ones... with the Baldoni and Blake Lively thing that was talking about how Blake Lively got her butt kicked. And everybody's like, Blake Lively comes out victorious. He's like, she didn't, dude. She got smoked. You got to read the document.
0: The judge absolutely
1: destroyed her. Like, her case had no merit. You got to read the 150-plus page document. So Zach's all over it. He breaks it down all the time on what each thing was, what it really means. And his current obsession right now is the Blake Lively and Taylor Swift relationship destruction.
2: So there's certain rumors coming out about the wedding that I pray are true. Because they're so cringy.
0: Are you starting with her singing at her wedding?
2: Yes.
1: That can't be true.
2: So allegedly, she walked down the aisle to her own song. Her vows were 20 minutes. That she read from a golden book. Like, they both read them.
1: Like a fairy tale golden book?
2: Yes. And she sang.
0: That one doesn't bother me.
2: She sang a part of her vows. Like, that part is the one where I'm like, my insides are turning.
1: I knew you were trouble when you walked in.
2: Like, what would you guys have done if Megan or Tamara started singing part of the vows?
1: I guess I would have been all right with it. She just wouldn't have.
0: Did she sing?
1: She wouldn't
0: or
1: have done
0: did
1: it.
0: She go into like some of her lyrics and sing that? Like, then, you know what I'm saying? Like, that's different because you're trying to be funny. Almost like over the top. I'm going to try to embarrass you in a way.
1: Mm. Was she like, here come my vows set to a sick beat? Did she do that? This sick beat.
2: I don't know. I wasn't there.
1: And cherish you forever. Did she do that? Is that what she did?
2: I'm
1: going to recite my vows to this.
2: It makes me think of.
0: That would be funny.
2: Have you ever seen,
0: I would not be mad if that's what it is.
2: Have you ever seen those online videos or those TikToks or reels where sometimes the bride will walk down the aisle singing?
0: No.
2: You haven't seen those?
1: I take you, Travis, to be my husband, to heaven, to home from this day forward.
2: Well, you have to make it, but make it 20 minutes long.
0: There's absolutely no way 20 minutes long.
2: Yes, each vow was 20 minutes long.
1: Did he have to say for 20 minutes?
2: And I guess part of it was like, I wish I would have known you in high school because I know in high school, I don't know why I'm.
1: They would have hated each other in high school.
2: No, according to her.
1: She would have been hanging out with the pot smoking Travis Kelce in high school.
2: Well, no, he was the guy in high school that was friends to everyone and invited kids to sit at his table when they were sad.
1: Are we sure about that?
2: I don't know. She is
1: based on his college reputation. Yeah. Travis was a little bit wild.
0: He was kicked out of the football team. If it wasn't for his brother, he would not be playing football.
1: The guy was a disaster, according to his own family.
0: Yeah, Jason's had to go beg his coach to get him back on the team.
2: Which is why he said there would be no...
0: That was college.
2: There would be no...
1: That was college.
2: There would be no... What is he, 87? There would be no 87 without 89.
1: Right. That's, and look, I totally respect Travis Kelce and the growth and all the other stuff. Like, I don't really have a problem with Travis Kelce. But I think that's such a fairy tale view of, like, your life. When you, I wish I would have met you earlier. There's no guarantee if you met this person earlier, you would have even given each other a second thought. I can't believe for a second Taylor Swift would have hung out with Travis Kelce when they were 15 years old. I don't see it.
0: Although, what if this persona that we know as Taylor Swift is not really her? I guess maybe
1: that's
0: fake,
1: actually a
0: and
1: good
0: then
1: call.
0: Maybe she was part of that crowd.
1: I do actually though,
0: she's
1: when you think about
0: making music, she was 13, so she had no high school life really.
1: Yeah that's true. When you think about the slamming screen door and sneaking out at night, maybe she probably would have been hanging out with Travis Kelce.
0: I mean, maybe.
1: That's actually, no, I might have to walk that one back.
2: A texter texting in, this conversation is so cringy. I don't understand why you're making fun of any of their wedding choices. Just be happy for people. You're right. You're not wrong.
0: Not wrong.
2: But
0: I think if you, let's be honest, whoever texted that in, if you go to your friend's wedding,
2: you're having
0: and your best friend
2: breaks into song,
0: you're going to look at, I'm assuming, okay, if my wife, if her best friend breaks into song, she's going to look at me and go, what the
2: Michael
0: F
2: would
0: is
2: die.
0: Happening right now?
2: Michael would lose it. Michael would absolutely lose it.
0: Yeah.
1: Yeah, I don't have a problem with it. I just think it would be really awkward to stand there and have it
2: like
1: done
2: my
1: to
2: stomach
1: you.
2: Is in knots for them, because that's my biggest fear. Like, that someone will sing to me.
0: Like,
2: I want to
0: go to one of my tomorrow's friend's wedding now, and I want that to happen so I could do the opposite and go, yes, this is fantastic. Just to, like, almost rage bait my wife, because I know she'd be like, this is very awkward. This is awkward. Like, nope, I love it. Let's go.
2: Would you guys have hung out with your wives in high school? Would they have hung out with you?
1: Well, I would have tried, but she wouldn't have hung out with me.
0: I think I would. We're very similar.
2: Yeah.
0: I actually think I would. I tell Reed all the time in the afternoon that we would not be high school like friends. And he swears that we would be. I'm like, no, dude, we ran in completely different circles.
2: Yeah.
1: But he swears. I would have absolutely.
2: Wait, who says that? Reed?
0: Reed. Reed, he says, hey, he'd be my friend in high school. I'm like, I don't know, dude. I feel like you had a whole different world in high school than me.
1: Yeah, I would have absolutely asked Megan to homecoming, and she would have absolutely said no.
2: I don't know what Michael. I don't think Michael.
1: Or maybe, I don't know, maybe she would have been too nice to say no, but she would have gone. she might have said yes and then gone home and talked to her sister and her parents. I'm like,
2: I keep telling you this, though. You, I guarantee there are a ton of girls that had crushes on you in high school. Because, but no, but not for the reason that you think, because you were nice. I have a feeling there were a lot of girls that felt that they couldn't get anyone, but they could get you.
1: Yeah, their brother.
0: Oh, this just sounds horrible.
1: No, trust me, I heard from plenty of them.
2: No, but I mean it in the nicest way, because you were probably very nice. You were probably the go-to homecoming date for people that they were always like, I could ask Nick, because Nick would say yes, and he'd be a fun time.
0: It's like that Mike from Life.
1: Mike likes it.
0: Mike, you'll eat anything.
2: But I...
0: Give it to Mike.
2: I just... I... Yeah. Yeah, but not in a bad way.
1: No, that's fine. Look, you don't have to explain it to me. I lived it. I knew it.
2: Girls,
1: yeah,
2: I see Joe texting
1: well,
2: in.
1: Like, you're like my brother. Okay, fine.
2: Girls would have loved to date Nick. He changes radio station presets for them.
1: I sure did.
2: Someone else, how are you so surprised that a pop star sang at her own wedding? Of course, it'd be crazy if you were I sing at her wedding. We aren't record-breaking singers.
0: I just don't think people, I don't know. I don't know. I just don't know.
2: In
0: my world, it doesn't happen.
2: You guys don't think it would be cringy. So the people that aren't saying that, well, you shouldn't be surprised. When I got married during our vows, if all of a sudden I'd be like, 95.9, Kiss FM. Like, wouldn't that be so...
1: I don't know.
2: Because I think that's what I'm cringing about.
0: No,
2: it's her job. That's how she incorporated her job into her wedding.
1: Right. You'd be like DJing your own wedding.
2: Yes.
1: I kind of see it both ways. Like, if that's your art form.
2: Like, what if all of a sudden I broke
1: good at it,
2: in the middle of my vows.
1: Who do you really have play music at your wedding? You're the best there is. Other than yourself.
0: It would be like if Travis Kelce had all the Chiefs stand up and they play a scrimmage game.
2: Yes.
0: He walks up and down the aisle playing football. or something. I don't know. It's, I know.
1: Like, I'm trying to zoom out from it, though, and it's like...
2: Like, if all of a sudden
1: I'm
2: was
1: the
2: like,
1: best female artist on the planet. So why wouldn't I sing my song? Like, you know what I mean? Like, there's a little of
2: but
1: the...
2: But that would be like to you, all of a sudden, like, I take the Megan. And at... coming up, weather...
1: Well, it will be
2: 85 degrees.
0: We can unpack this more. We can unpack this more. Okay?
1: Yeah, maybe.
0: It's Kiss.
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0: 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We were talking about Taylor's wedding. We ended up saying it could be cringy. People are mad that we're saying cringy. Some people are agreeing. We've all been to cringy weddings. Mm-hmm. We all talk smack behind everyone's wedding. At one point, I guarantee you, someone said something about my wedding. That's fine.
1: Yeah.
0: It is what it is. Mm-hmm. Like,
1: people rip on my sister's maid of honor speeches all the time because it was so long.
0: Our dance was Alabama Shanks, I Found You. That was our song. Mm-hmm. Me and my wife liked the band Alabama Shanks. We chose that song to be our song. People were probably confused about it because it's not a known song. It's also not it's a slow dance song, but there's moments where it is kind of awkward to dance, but we did it because that's what we wanted to do. I'm sure somebody was cringy. Thought it was cringy.
1: I believe Murphy texted me in the middle of my sister's speeches and said, "Wrap it up."
0: Did he really?
1: Yes.
0: As you're doing the speech?
1: As they were doing it.
0: Oh,
1: yes. It was a very sweet concept.
0: Did I just play footsie with you?
1: Yes. It was a very sweet concept. And I moved over here because Nick was playing footsie with me. I guess I'm just taking up too much of it in general.
2: A ton of space. Spread out. Enjoy the space.
1: And it was a sweet concept of what they were doing. They asked everybody in our family what I think love means to them, but we have 16 people that they had to ask. So it was like, oh God. You see, Eddie's eyes just got really big. Eddie's eyes just got really big. So, yeah.
0: And I don't think it's about narcissism or anything like that. It's just people choose to do things at their wedding that they want to do.
2: No, you have a vision of your own dream wedding.
0: Sure.
1: And I think the reason that I say it's cringy is it would make me uncomfortable because it is my worst fear. I don't want to ever be sang to.
0: There's not a single person out there listening who can. You can't think to yourself that nobody thought there was a cringe moment at your own wedding.
1: Yeah.
0: At one point, someone like, "Can you believe they did this?" Even as it goes, maybe it's like, "Can you believe this was the meal they picked for?"
1: Right.
0: Somebody talked crap about your wedding.
1: Yeah.
0: It is what it is. It happened. Every single one of them.
1: I will say, cringe to me is always the garter toss.
2: Oh, that's That is uncomfortable to watch, no matter who it is.
1: Yeah. We had a conversation about ours.
2: We didn't do it.
1: They put it on a football, I think, and they had Michael throw a football.
2: Oh, that's pretty funny, actually. Yeah. That's creative.
1: From what I remember.
2: Yeah, I didn't go fishing for it.
1: Mm-hmm.
0: Yeah, it's always weird because I've been to my buddy's wedding where he went to get the garter, came out with nothing, goes back in again. What are you doing? Let's move on. You've all been there. Y'all looked at each other going, what's going on here? So, I mean, we're not making fun of her wedding. She chose. She made her decisions. She did, but it's just for us. If I was at Taylor Swift's wedding, I'd be like, this is weird, guys.
2: We were talking to somebody who called us off air, and it's an interesting question. Was some of the performance aspect of it in order to market it? And I know that instantly, I'm not making an opinion one way or the other. I know that instantly will bother people. Probably a lot of Swifties would be bothered by that notion that someone would question it. But as far as her and her business savvy, could you imagine attend Taylor's wedding in the theaters and it was all filmed and it has performance art to it? Could you imagine? That thing would be a blockbuster.
1: Yeah.
2: And it does make me wonder a little from the business side of it. And I know she's been very vocal about not wanting that, and that's why all this privacy stuff
1: has
2: happened.
1: Has she been vocal about
2: it? She said a couple of times about it.
1: I think she said the opposite. She wants everybody.
0: I don't think it's going to happen. TMZ has been right about everything.
1: Yeah.
0: And they were talking about the NDAs. Nobody signed a release form to have their image in a video. So if you're going to do this, she can't cut to the crowd.
1: But there was signs saying there are videos.
0: Was there?
1: Well, yeah, walking in. Yes. There was signs saying there will be video recording.
0: Yeah. So that's interesting too, though.
1: Yeah.
0: So if no one signs a release.
1: And I think if you have those signs, because when we do that stuff, they remember the rule is we have to have the sign posted.
0: Yeah. I don't know.
2: She wanted it. She didn't want a spectacle. She wanted a private wedding, not a spectacle.
1: No, she said.
2: I thought that was
1: that
2: her thing.
1: She said. What is it? The Swifties have put it together very appropriately.
2: Oh, I'd love to hear from one about it. Yeah,
1: it wasn't that she wants a private wedding. She wants a big wedding, but she wants it. It's a weird where she said that. I don't know how to word it correctly because the Swifties did put it together. They, like I said, they worded it perfectly. Something about how she wants the world to know, she's excited about being married. She's going to invite everyone, but she still wants it to be essentially safe.
2: It makes me wonder. I'd be curious to hear from a hardcore Swiftie.
0: Listen, she is the richest of the rich, right? Like she is filthy rich.
2: Mm-hmm.
0: She could do whatever she wants.
1: Yeah. That's the perks of the wedding that I'm not upset about. That people are all, and I'm not upset about any parts of the wedding. It's not my wedding. That people have an opinion on is how much money she spent. It was like, what do you want her to do with her money? What do you want her to do?
2: I don't care.
1: Because you know what she did by spending that money? She stimulated the heck out of that economy.
0: Yep. People had jobs.
1: Yep. So what do you want her to do with the money? She also gave a bunch of money to charity.
0: You know, if she gives $100 to every single person in the world, she'll still have $230 billion, whatever that meme goes around about Elon Musk. It doesn't work that way.
1: Yeah, but like, what do you want her to do with it? I just don't. And then it was like, how dare she shut down New York City? New York City gets shut down all the time.
2: They're good with it.
1: Yes.
0: You know how many times they shut it down for a scene of a movie?
1: Yes.
0: Where it's like empty Times Square. You know how much money that got lost in the city for that?
1: Yeah.
0: Like,
2: well, and they know how to do it. They know how to do it.
0: Yeah.
2: Like, it's good.
1: Yeah.
2: They were fine. She didn't inconvenience anybody. She inconvenienced some people who wanted to walk through that area or whatever.
1: It's her wedding. Did you see the cop that was the chief of police who was directing, like, traffic and stuff, and he was using Taylor Swift lyrics? I was like, this is a plant. This is absolutely, like, this is not real.
0: No, I think if you have a... I can see it be a plant, yes. But yeah. I can also see a guy has a sense of humor. He's like working his... He's a chief of police working a street corner right now for traffic. He's going to just sing songs.
1: But how many chiefs of police would actually be the ones on, like, boots on the ground kind of thing?
0: When you have the World Cup in town?
2: Yeah,
0: everybody.
2: Maybe for that, yeah.
0: There's a lot of things going on in New York right now.
2: He's around.
0: All hands on deck, lead by example.
2: Which will be good for when the U.S. men's team plays next.
0: Mm. Oh. I'm still mad about that one. They just did not play well. But I've shared my cringe story where the priest said some stuff that I'm like, I don't agree with what you're saying right now, dude.
2: Oh, even, I mean, like, down to the kissing and the clanking of the glasses, everybody does it a little different way. And you have to request a song or you have to come up and sing karaoke want us to kiss. There's a lot of, there's so many aspects to a wedding.
0: This text message
2: that
0: at
2: are
0: my
2: drastically
0: wedding,
2: different one to the other.
0: We had a list of options to get us to kiss instead of clinking glasses. I got the template off of Etsy, so I couldn't really change it. Well, one of the options was to sing a song, and I thought nobody would do that. My mother-in-law surprised us with a song, and it was the most awkward few minutes of my life. LOL.
1: Yeah.
0: Somebody who just makes it all about them kind of thing, maybe.
1: Mm-hmm.
0: So, it happens to all of us. Like, we've all just been there. We've seen the weddings. Our wedding was cringy for people. It is what it is.
2: Proposals are that way.
0: Yes.
2: I mean, that's everybody's got an opinion on somebody's proposal. And it's because everybody's drastically different. Some people look at the Jumbotron proposal and it's like, oh.
0: Somewhere along the way.
2: That tends to be your personal preference.
0: And I'm going to blame Tom, who created MySpace, because it's social media began. So Tom
2: Anderson.
0: It's all on Tom. But between like proposals, promposals, birth announcements, gender reveals, all that just came out of the woodworks. And it's all about look at us at this point.
2: Gender reveals can get really uncomfortable too, depending on the react.
0: Yeah.
2: You see the gender reveal and somebody really wants the boy and the pink ribbon comes out.
0: I don't understand that. You know people are recording. You know you're on the spotlight. You're doing this because you want people to see you. Why do you react that way?
2: I don't know. I don't get it either.
1: I'm so glad we had a private... Like, it was just, it was in the hospital. Like,
0: we wanted to know, but we
2: found out when the baby came out.
0: No, we wanted to know ahead of time. So she asked us, do you want to know now? And at that moment, we weren't exactly ready. She's like, okay, how about this? I'll just mail it to you.
1: Oh, nice.
0: So we got a card in the mail, and then I got the mail, and I would really wanted to open it before my wife got home. I'm like, I know what's in there. I want to open it.
2: You iron it open.
0: Don't get me wrong. I'm like, can I see? I did one of those things where I kind of like put it by the light. Can I see through it?
1: Oh.
0: And then I'm like, no, can't see it. So then I waited for my wife, and that's when we found out.
1: I wanted to know because I knew Michael had his heart set on a certain gender.
0: Mm-hmm.
1: And I was like, I need to know that, like, we're all in on that. Like, obviously, the baby was still there, but, like, he could process whatever.
2: Yeah, right.
1: Before the baby was born.
0: Got it.
1: Yeah.
0: So he didn't want a girl, is what you're saying.
1: I'm actually glad we did it, too, because I was hell-bent it was a girl.
0: Tamara really wanted a girl. Like, really, because her whole pregnancy was, I'm a girl. I can do that.
1: Yeah.
0: I don't know what to do with boys. And I'm like, okay, we'll be fine no matter what. of course, me, like, I'm on a boy, right? Like, yeah. It's typical, y'all, whatever. But it was almost like night and day her reaction, though. I guess when you're your first time mom, you just know, like, all right, I'm having a boy, let's go. But it was definitely night and day, but she really wanted that girl beforehand. Yeah.
1: I didn't want the girl. I just thought it was a girl. Like, I was having dreams. He was named Hannah. Like,
0: oh,
1: he
0: hello,
1: was
0: Hannah.
1: Yes, he, like, it was absolutely, and I think Michael needs a girl, but I think that would have been horrible.
0: If you guys had a girl. I think she'd be wrapped around his finger.
1: But that's what we all 100%. Think. That's why I think he needs a girl.
0: Look
1: but
0: how
1: he
0: treats your dog.
1: I know, but that's
0: the girl
1: what
0: would
1: I mean.
0: Be a lot more.
1: Would it though? Would it?
0: 100%.
1: He would have zero patience for a girl.
2: Ah, he might have all the.
0: No,
2: patience.
0: I don't think so. I think his OCD probably would have been a lot like not cured, but you know, I think he'd be more controlled.
1: Because I think his thing is I am not a girly girl. Mm-hmm. And he really appreciates that in me. Like, think of the hair issues we have in our home.
0: But I think that's where his OCD would step in and help him realize that having that girl. Like, you know what I'm saying? Like, he would be,
1: it'd be
0: a superpower. His OCD would be a superpower having a girly girl.
1: He stresses out when Brody wants to do his hair. Like, he is like, no, uh-uh. So now imagine having to put a ponytail in a girl. That like his world.
0: I mean,
1: would
0: Brody
1: be...
0: shouldn't need help with his hair, but that's all the conversation. Right.
1: Yes, he should.
2: Is he growing it out?
1: He's got it. Well, no, he's got the curls, and he didn't know how to do curls.
2: Maybe Michael could vacuum suck it with the thing where they do the hose attachment. Then you suck it all up in there. You slide the scrunchie down over it, and then pull it out.
1: Well, and I'm not home with him in the morning to teach him how to correctly do his curls. So, I mean, you guys have heard when he calls about just the blow dryer, like it's just pure panic. So
0: I really do think though if Brody ended up being a Hannah,
1: yeah,
0: I really do think that would have been Michael's super, like all of a sudden his super power kicks in, mm-hmm. and his
2: it's possible.
0: He seems like that guy. I really do see that in him
2: because with the lack of understanding might come extreme patience.
0: Yep,
2: almost the opposite effect of what you're thinking.
0: Don wants to know what Todd's 34-year-old Todd's stance on Jumbotron proposals asking for her friends,
1: and Todd saying. My sister and husband don't know what they're having, but they have a gender neutral name picked out.
0: Oh,
1: what's the name?
0: Could be Blake,
2: Bobby.
1: I'm gonna guess it's Riley.
2: Alex.
0: Riley's a good one.
2: Oh, Riley's a good one. Alex is a good one. Chris. Terry.
1: I love girl Dylans. I love Dylan's boy Dylans too. But
0: now I'm curious. Now I'm just sitting here waiting on the text line to see what the name is.
2: Janine.
0: I'm going Riley. I think you're right. I think you're right, Katie.
1: Thank you.
2: I'm going Alex.
0: Riley's a good one. Alex is a good one too, but I like Riley better.
2: Sam.
1: Ooh, Sam is a good one. Oh,
2: Shannon.
1: Charlie's a good one.
2: That's Charlie, too. Shannon. Sam.
0: All right, Todd. Now we're just waiting on you.
2: Riley.
0: The show depends on you, Todd.
2: Chris.
1: You don't have to reveal it to everyone else. Just reveal it to us.
0: By the way, Todd's single.
1: Yes.
0: Looking to mingle. 920-281-0959. He's 34 years old. He likes to cook. He's a working man.
1: He likes soccer.
0: Manchester United is his team.
2: He likes turtles.
0: He's really upset about Team USA losing yesterday, but he's going to be fine.
2: He likes the Tin Man.
1: Now Liv is guessing Sawyer.
2: Sawyer's a good one.
1: Mm-hmm.
0: Todd!
3: Eddie!
0: What's up?
3: Hey, so we got a lot to unpack here. what is that? Jumbo Neutron?
2: Jumbotron proposals. Yep.
1: Yeah.
2: Proposals on the Jumbotron. Like, hey, please direct your attention to the Jumbotron for a very special announcement. We've got Tom standing by. Oh, he's on one knee!
3: Take that crap home to the cows. That's nasty. I don't like
2: nasty. Okay.
3: Sorry, buddy.
2: Nope, that's okay. It's your opinion.
3: Crap. I mean, yeah. So as far as, okay, what was the other thing? Because I turned the radio
1: on. You and Christine should get together and talk Prince and Jumbotron.
2: We want to know the gender neutral name, but if that's violating family stuff, then you don't
1: have to tell us.
3: No, it's very, so it's Finn. But if it's a boy, it's F-I-N-N. If it's a girl, it's F-Y-N-N.
0: I like it.
2: Like it.
0: I like it.
2: Like it a lot.
3: Yeah.
1: So not Finley, and just Finn?
3: Nope, just Finn.
1: Okay.
0: I
1: was only asking
0: that.
1: If Finley, because we know a Finley, and she's pretty awesome, so.
2: Mm-hmm.
1: But anyways, continue.
3: Wow. Please. I don't know. You guys talked about 20 questions earlier. You want to do this or not?
1: All right, so what are you looking for in a lady, Todd? What do you want?
3: a woman.
2: All right.
0: All right.
3: What do you mean, what a woman? Oh, my God.
1: You don't have any standards? So just a woman.
2: Yeah, who are you swiping left on?
1: Yeah.
2: Well, or swiping right. Wait, right? Swiping right.
0: Right, swipe right.
2: Yeah.
3: Oh, my God. Okay, so ages between 26 and 34.
0: Okay. Okay.
1: And how old are you?
3: 34.
1: So you wouldn't go any older?
2: Well, look, well, yes, the man's really answering your question. You don't ask him to play your little game if you like the way he plays.
1: I'm just saying you're really slimming the herd.
3: 38, 39.
1: So not 40?
2: That's okay.
3: I mean, it all depends on the woman.
0: Katie, okay? do you know a 40-year-old?
1: No. No.
3: Oh, my gosh. You guys...
1: Well, because we're getting texts. How about an older woman? My cousin is 44, beautiful, and amazing.
3: All right.
0: That was quick.
3: I mean, of course, all the basic things. You got to be a decent human being. Like, if you're mean, like, I ain't got no time for that crap. You just go crap next to the bear in the woods. I don't have any patience for people who are mean or just rude and nasty to people. I have no patience for that.
1: Someone wants to know, do you want kids?
3: Yeah, I do. But time's running out. You got to hop, too.
1: Well, time's not running out for you.
0: I had my kid at 37. You're good to go, dude.
1: Yeah, I mean, you could still procreate.
0: Not even 37, 39. I had my kid at 39. It's all good.
3: Yeah, just call me Hugh Hefner at that age. Golly.
2: Yeah, yeah. Well, as long as the boys swim.
3: How many kids do I want? I want 3.
2: Okay.
1: You want a little...
2: Todd, you're a music man. Would you play piano at your own wedding?
3: Actually, because of where I would like to be married, yes.
2: Okay.
3: This is going to sound very conceited, what I'm about to say, and understand... You know what? I'm not even going to go down that avenue.
1: Understand that I am awesome. Standards.
3: Well, no. I mean, I've got standards when it comes to, you know, piano and, mm-hmm. and that. And I not just anyone. I'm not going to hire just anybody to play. So if I can't find someone to meet what I want, I'm just like, well, I'm just going to do it myself.
1: What if the option was you or Taylor Swift?
3: Oh, absolutely not.
2: Okay, okay.
3: I mean, hey, she's got blonde hair, blue eyes. I mean,
1: I meant for playing in your wedding, not singing.
2: Yeah, I mean, I think we were talking piano and music, but I mean, whatever.
3: Oh, no, not Taylor Swift.
2: Plus, she's married, Tom.
1: Chico texting it. So you have standards for... So, Todd.
3: You think this is going to last long?
1: Todd, you have standards for piano, but you don't have standards for a woman. Just be nice.
3: Yeah, I do. Yes, I do. So, I mean, you just got to be a good person. It's all the basic things. Be loyal, trustworthy, honest. I don't know, all the basic things.
0: Yeah. 920-281-0959, just in case somebody wants to meet Todd right now.
1: What's
0: on
1: your
0: the air.
1: Deal breaker, Todd?
3: I mean... A deal breaker, atheist.
1: Okay.
2: Okay.
3: Like, that's absolute deal breaker. And I don't want to go down. I was just, no, I ain't got time for that. But, I mean, I'm sure you're a good person, but it's just, I have different, you know, everyone has a faith.
0: Yeah, it's all right. Sure. It's all good.
1: We respect that.
3: But as far as you brought up music, like, a person... You must love music. I'm not talking about just on the radio. Like, music will be a very much part of my life.
2: Mm-hmm.
3: Especially being I'm starting college in fall to be a choir teacher. And the end goal is to get a DMA, which is a doctorate in master's.

0: what? Women are like dogs. They all got quirks. You got to find one that you can live with.
1: Sure.
2: All right. Sure. All right.
3: I thought you were going a different direction for a second. I got a little scared.
0: That goes for men, too. I'm not just a cannibal woman. Everyone's got their quirks.
4: Todd, they say everybody's got baggage. You're just looking for matching luggage. That's all.
0: Mm-hmm. Yeah, but baggage ain't going to throw my back out.
4: Yeah, that's true. You don't want too much of it. Yeah.
0: Things. Like, no, I'm talking about when you're going for a trip on the weekend. Why in the hell are we packing 38 outfits for? Come on.
4: Mm-hmm. Mm-hmm.
2: She just wants to look pretty for you.
0: Well, hey, that's all right. But
2: Todd,
0: you need 38 outfits.
2: All right, well, you're not giving us a ton to work with here, Todd.
3: We're going to make it happen, though. I think there's somebody out there for you.
0: Just be a good person. Just be a good person. I'm pretty easygoing.
2: Okay.
0: I'm up for anything. I like to do random adventures. I like going outside. I don't know how we even got on this. I was loading. Okay, I know what I said this morning, and you guys took it and you ran with it, which is just, I've been laughing all morning. I was like, oh my God, this is just comical. But I come in from getting loaded. I turn off the radio, and he said, oh, Todd likes to cook and do, oh, you got to have an appetite because I cook too much. I'm like, oh, then I hear y'all say Lindsay say something, and I'm like,
2: yeah,
0: what the hell is
4: that? She'll be your wingwoman.
3: She's gonna vouch for you. She says,
0: comical. Well, hey, she'd be the best wingwoman.
3: 920-281-0959. Now we've heard from Todd. Now let's hear from you, ladies.
0: Yeah. Oh, as far as cheese on tacos, because that was a question earlier.
2: Yes.
0: Listen, okay, I'm going to be honest with you. I'm a big boy. I didn't get this wheat and the carrot. I am not prejudiced against tacos.
2: All
0: taco,
2: right.
0: Taco, cheese on tacos, Mexican tacos, fried tacos, bean burrito. I'm going to see this all.
3: All right, Todd, we're going to make this happen. We're going to find someone for you. And then when we do, we want to be at your wedding.
0: Hey, you absolutely will. Y'all can be the DJs at the dance. No, I'm not going to put you to work. I'll be like,
2: you don't DJ that.
0: You know what? Imagine that, right? Check it out. Imagine that.
3: I know a guy.
0: I'm going to be there on the day of the thing, right? The day of the wedding. And, Vic, so how'd you meet? Well, this goon called in the radio talking about, hey, I'm looking for a woman. And they ran with it.
2: I'm looking for a woman.
0: Hey, oh, we're all here. Hey, yeah. Just a guy looking for a girl.
4: Yep. Everybody's got a story, Todd, that's worth telling.
3: Aww. Thanks, Todd. We got this.
0: You're welcome. Goodbye.
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5: KSFM weather. Temperatures are a bit warmer today, with highs expected to be in the upper 80s and low 90s. A few stray showers and maybe a few rumbles of thunder will pass through later this afternoon, and then we have a better chance at thunderstorms tomorrow. A few of these thunderstorms may be strong to severe, with wind and some hail as the primary threat. From the WBAY First Alert Weather Center, I'm meteorologist Emily Mers.

0: 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It's 8:40. That's Katie. That's Nick. Teddy Swims, Bad Dreams. 95.9 Kiss FM. It's 8:40. That's Katie. That's Nick.
1: Hello.

0: close on that job?
1: We had it. We had both of them going last night.
0: It was great.
1: We had the Brewer game on in the house. Then I was on the deck. I was watching two versions of it because I couldn't log into TDS on our deck television. So I was watching it on Peacock in Spanish.
0: Oh, nice.
1: And, but so then I muted it and I had it on TDS on my phone.
2: You're streaming essentially since you're on Peacock.
1: Yes.
2: How is it? Because I had
1: I was behind too.
2: Okay, you were behind too because the text message, we have a big group text message of everyone here on staff and everyone's talking about the game and I was at least 45 seconds behind because I stream everything.
1: Yeah. Well, didn't you read my message when he yelled or when he sent goal? I said, crap, I'm behind.
2: See, when I saw crap, I thought at first, okay, they're losing.
0: Yeah. Oh, you thought it was another goal.
2: I thought it was a different goal. I was really confused by all of that.
1: No, Belgian that goal. Was I'm behind.
0: Mm-hmm. Oh, it was great. For a while, I was planning the whole segment in my head where I'm just going, well, we're going to have to, I wanted to do a ranker of the crummiest nights in Wisconsin sports history. And I'm like, we're going to see Team USA get their butts kicked. Brewers are going to lose. Waste an outing by the Drohan. And then the Brewers had their seventh. And it worked out great. And today you get
1: look
0: two.
1: Look at him. He's a bag of positivity.
0: But it was
1: all ready to come in tomorrow and say it was the worst day of sports ever.
0: There was a period where you're switching back and forth between a 3-1 deficit in the World Cup on your home soil and the Brewers getting stomped 3-0. It was like, this sucks.
1: I know. I went in and I watched Sal strike out.
0: Yeah. Mm-hmm. You gotta. It's fine. Yeah. They had the inning when they had to have the inning. Now you get two today. Get Miz at 115.
1: Why is it a doubleheader? Was there a rainout?
0: Yeah. Okay. 115 for the Miz. Then a 640 there. Then a 645 job. It's going to be great. 2 days. Two games.
2: So
0: two games in 1 day.
2: Who are you playing again?
0: Cardinals.
2: Cardinals, that's right.
1: Mm-hmm.
0: Yeah, five.
1: And I did think of Nick, because remember when Nick was like, ugh, we're the worst. We got to now go into a 4-game against St. Louis. And I was like, well, we got one.
0: I know. You got one. Mm-hmm. You got one. Get that doubleheader. Even if you split the doubleheader today, that's fine. Yeah. Just get the two.
1: Well, you know what they're not going to get no matter what? The sweep.
0: That's true. So you're not going to fall 5 games.
1: Yep.
0: Did
1: the Cubs play yesterday?
2: No, they played today.
0: Cubs are off, you gained a half game.
1: Nice.
2: Three-game series with the Orioles.
1: So we're 6.5 ahead now,
0: six and a half.
1: Yeah.
0: Six and a half.
1: Okay.
0: Yep. Yeah.
1: What do we want to be ahead up to on be the Cardinals.
2: It's baseball.
0: A handful of games is nice. 5 games is always nice.
1: Yeah.
2: I feel like 5 is not enough, honestly.
0: But it's not. I don't think it is in this division.
2: I feel like in baseball, that changes so fast. Yeah. And again, look, there's a doubleheader today. In 3 days, in theory, that 5 game can become 2.
1: You know what's crazy?
0: No, there's no doubt. It's 5 and 4 days for the Brewers right now with the Cardinals. Yeah. That could just get chewed away instantly.
2: Yeah.
1: Every win is the restart to burgers.
0: Yeah, I agree. Yeah, no, it's true.
1: We got to do it again. We got to do it again this year.
2: How many was it? 13? No,
0: 12.
2: 12.
0: Yeah. Okay. It's so
1: And what's
0: much
1: our
0: fun.
1: Record? Is it 13? Or is it 14?
0: I think they got to 14.
1: Did they get to 14?
0: I'm trying to remember.
1: I will say this as a fan, it is exhausting.
2: Time out. Do they really do this? Because I thought I knew everything.
1: Yeah, last summer. And then did it here.
2: I'm sorry. I'm changing gears. Okay. I saw this text message come in. Is a doubleheader only 7 innings? No.
0: No, not in the pros.
2: Okay. Right? Okay.
0: Is it?
2: No. There's no way. I'm 47 years old. There's no way I'm just learning this now.
0: They did a shortened thing for a while.
2: I don't know what you mean by
0: that. That might still be in effect. During COVID, they shortened it.
1: Yeah.
0: I remember that for doubleheaders. And that
2: I know
0: that might be still in effect as
1: Hillary,
0: a result of the CBA.
1: Are you listening? Rob, are you listening?
2: I am very confused now because I don't know, rain up games maybe?
1: Nikki, promo Nikki, are you listening?
0: Because that was help the same me. When the automatic runner came into it with the extra innings rule.
2: Spring training maybe? Maybe spring training. I just don't remember. I think I would.
0: It's funny. I haven't thought about it.
1: Chico texting in, I could see Katie holding the phone up to the TV and yelling at the phone, Eddie, translate this for me. I was going to send a video.
2: I did watch the first half on Telemundo.
1: Yeah.
2: And then the second half, because of the way where the game was going, mm-hmm. I'm like, I need to hear the Americans talk about this game to see exactly what.

0: what the mentality is. I bet that was cool. Because, and Telemundo, they were being just positive because those guys were neutral at this point, right? Yeah. So it was just, Belgium's playing, USA's not doing so great, but I wanted to hear the opinions on it too, because there is opinion at times with the American broadcast.
1: Yeah. Oh, yeah. Oh, definitely.
0: So I wanted to hear that.
1: Definitely skewed. It's always fascinating to see how that bias factors into the actual broadcast.
2: I mean, Joe's expecting us to do a call out to Pat Murphy. Are you listening?
0: He always listens.
1: We could try.
2: According to ChatGPT, one of our texters, I mean, we could do that. As the 2026 MLB season, all regular season doubleheader games are 9 innings.
1: Yeah.
2: Unless shortened by weather or another ruling.
1: COVID, I know COVID was, it was a couple of seasons, might have been even 3 seasons that they shortened that. Starting around 2019.
2: We were just happy to be playing.
0: I've seen.
1: Oh, yeah.
0: I've only seen one baseball game this season so far.
2: Oh, I'm sad for you.
1: I'm
0: okay with it. There was other things. There was basketball I was doing. I was, it's World Cup now. So, after the World Cup, I'll start watching games more regularly. Not a big deal. But are we still starting extra innings with a guy on plate?
1: Yes.
2: On second base?
0: Yeah, that's still happening.
1: Yeah, the runner on second.
0: Yeah.
2: We had the most insane.
1: Which I actually do love that
2: rule at a tournament a few months ago, and it was the extra innings was bases loaded, two outs.
0: Really?
2: Yes.
0: I do like that, but I also hate that because
1: that's
0: really
1: crazy.
0: One swing and you're on to the next.
2: Yes.
0: Bottom half of the inning. That makes no sense to me.
2: Yes, and especially at that age too. Though you know how easy you can steal home. Get that run in, one pass ball.
0: That's true.
2: And I would hate to think that extra innings was determined by a pass ball, and I think that's what's ended up happening.
0: Let's just change everything for our liking.
2: Yes.
1: Mm-hmm. I'm fine with that.
2: I just think
1: we'll start with Taylor Swift's wedding.
2: I just feel like

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1: Dude,
5: that's
1: like, I mean, you've got to know.
5: This is driving me nuts.
1: Yep.
5: This is driving me nuts.
1: Pull the ripcord.
5: Right,
1: Good Morning America.
5: Holy cow.
1: You got to know when to pull the ripcord.
5: They struggled to make this bagel sandwich on
6: TV
5: right now.
6: How is this a viral food trend?
1: Well, they're doing the viral, like, cook everything in one pot so you can make the bagel sandwich in one skillet.
5: But we've done that our whole life.
6: I always made a bagel sandwich in one skillet.
1: We learned how to do this in middle school.
5: Yeah, so I don't understand what this is a big deal. And then also the foldy egg was traumatizing to see.
6: Yes.
5: Holy cow.
1: So the whole point is when you make the egg, you put the bagel halves in the skillet. And the egg in the skillet all at once. And you put it in there. And as the egg cooks, then you flip it all at once. And then you just fold it over with the cheese and the toppings in the middle. They clearly didn't put it in wet. They didn't do the order correctly. So the egg's falling off the bagel. She's trying to fold it in half. The dude's trying to shove the cheese on there. Disaster.
6: You got it.
1: You got to just pull away at that point.
5: Man. It was the thickest slice of cheese in the
6: world.
5: And
6: they did two.
5: Like, you're not. I know you want a lot of cheese. Then put two slices of thin one. Like.
6: Yeah,
5: it was a lot.
6: That's a 1,200 calorie bagel sandwich.
1: That was, yeah.
5: I do want a bagel sandwich now.
1: I know, that actually looked delicious.
6: I was
1: delicious.
6: Actually thinking about making that today for lunch.
5: I'm going to head over to Big Apple Bagels for lunch.
1: Oh, I haven't done a Big Apple Bagel sandwich in a long
5: hot
1: time.
5: Minute. Yeah,
6: is there still a Sue's Bagel, Sue Ann's Bagels?
1: I don't think so.
6: Mm-hmm.
5: Was that good?
6: It was a Green Bay.
1: Oh, yeah, okay. we had a
6: staple.
1: Green Bay one, yeah.
5: And what are they making now? They're just shoving stuff in a bowl.
1: I think this is the one pot. This is where you microwave it and you make your own basically
5: chocolate cake.
1: Yeah. And it's like super easy. And then like, look, when you're just in the mood at work for a 16-inch softball size cake, you can just make this at work as long as you have all the ingredients.
5: I don't want to be that person going into work and say, I'm going to make a cake in the microwave, guys. Give me about 6 minutes in here.
6: Do you not love it? Well, I mean, it wasn't any different than what BJ does.
5: Or Slay. Slay busts out a whole meal.
1: Yeah. Slay's impressive.
5: He really is impressive.
1: He sets up a solid buffet. He's just an impressive man all around. He smells good. He looks good. Dresses well.
5: He does dress
1: talented.
5: Well.
6: Right, so there's that.
1: It's a good cook.
5: I do
6: want to
5: be
6: Slade.
1: Close with Slade MV.
6: Yes, we got a Brewer doubleheader today.
1: Here we go.
6: We shall come back.
5: We are going to root for Columbia.
1: Yes. Yes. Mm-hmm. Our Coke bottle team, Columbia.
5: Messy place today.
6: Okay.
1: Mm-hmm.
5: Should be good soccer.
6: All the things.
1: Yep, Ronaldo's already out, so I guess we know who wins that debate.
5: Mm-hmm. Messy. All right, 8:52. Slade's in after 9. It's KISS.
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1: Timber Rattler's homestand highlights.
6: Yeah,
1: they
6: hey
1: are
6: girl,
1: back, baby.
6: Hey, girl, hey, it's your night tonight, ladies.
5: Girls' night.
6: Mm-hmm.
1: Girls' night out.
6: But it's not just that. 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We got frozen pizza, the bobblehead giveaway. Saturday, Margaritaville night at the park.
1: Get that Hawaiian shirt.
6: 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It's an affordable time
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Kitty and I were just talking about this in the studio yesterday, where we should go next. Kiss Kid of the Game. 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

0: 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How'd that taste?
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host it. They're throwing a massive catered party, complete big time cake and everything, just to celebrate her baby's first tooth. Teething to

Truth Day, National Tell the Truth Day. Man, just drop lies at least for the next 24 hours or whatever remains of the day. Whole idea behind this day is basically promote honesty, integrity, and communication, but I mean, it's great in theory, but keep it real for a second. Lies is just a thing, just part of human society. Keeps the gears turning, I guess. I don't know. One celebrity was quoted as once saying, if we all told the absolute truth for one single day, half the couples in the country would break up and the corporate world would completely collapse by noon. Could probably get

thing. Other people that tell you they would absolutely love to help you move all of your heavy furniture on moving day. That's usually not the case. Some people lie to others, tell them they are great at, playing a guitar or the flute, something like that. And deep down, they wish they could toss your instrument out. I don't know, spin these web of lies, I guess, just to survive the day or survive the moment. Every once in a while, though, all those lies, they snowball into absolute an avalanche. One tiny lie can get you out of maybe social obligations, but then you gotta keep it going. Months later, pretending to, have fake allergies or ridiculous claims. I don't know. Want to know the absolute biggest, most elaborate lie that you admittedly have told in your life? Would you tell it to? What was the desperate reason behind it? Did you actually get away with it clean, or did the truth come crashing down on you? Call up, text up, 920-281-1110.

0: go to work at 8 o'clock, and I had a bowl that night. So I took a piece of paper and put ice on it, and I put it on my foot, and I called up, and I says, I can't come into work. I slipped on my porch, and I put ice on my, I got ice on my foot.
1: How long ago was this? I'm just...
0: Oh, Jesus, this is 30 years ago, okay, 40 years ago.
1: Long before cell phones, where they would have asked for a picture to be sent.
0: That is correct.
1: Look at that. Hi, man, it's Mike, a man ahead of his time.
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1: 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See a hot one, hot and humid. I have around 89 tonight. Partly cloudy skies, low around 67. We'll see scattered showers with a chance for some thunderstorms as well for tomorrow. And, expected high of around 88. And Thursday, more scattered showers. A little cooler, though. Expected high of 79 currently.

0: Why didn't you? I'm just...
1: Because I told him I had just gotten pregnant and I was going to stay home and be a mom.
0: So does dad know? Did you ever get caught?
1: At this point, my dad still doesn't know. Okay. And if he finds out, he'll make me pay back my college.

0: Salad.
1: It was in high school. One part was my friend and I skipped school. We told our parents we missed the bus. So we walked from like Preble, which is in Green Bay, down to like a Shell gas station. And my dad believed me, so he wrote me like an excuse note so I wouldn't get in trouble for missing that first period.
0: Yeah.
1: So we walked there and then walked back. And then there was a kid in one of my classes. He would always write fake notes from my dad saying I was going to like a doctor's or a dentist and I'd skip school.
0: So Pops excused you. He at least got you out of 1 hour, and in 1 hour you decided to stretch into, like, I don't know, all six or seven?
1: That was sophomore year. I got my butt in gear junior and senior year. Senior year, I worked 3 to 11 after school.
0: What?
1: Ended up going to college. Just dumb teenager.
0: Well, that's good that you at least turned it around.
1: Yeah, he never knew that I lied about that, so.
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4: 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And a deal with the heat for as long as it lasts. Today, mostly sunny with a very hot high of around 89. Tonight, we drop to partly cloudy skies and temp of about 64. Make sure you have the umbrella ready for tomorrow, though. And start getting some scattered showers, thunderstorms as well, with a high of around 88. And things cool down significantly on Wednesday. Partly sunny skies with a high of around 79. Probably now 78.

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Apparently there's an app called Swimply. Lets you book private backyard pools by the hour. There we go. Literal Airbnb for

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This one was the fifth single from their The End album in 2010. It's Black Eyed Peas.

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That is Nelly Furtado and Promiscuous. The old school jam lunch is closing out with some boy band love. 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
13: From First Alert Weather with Channel 2, mostly sunny today. High of 87 tonight, getting down to 69. Tomorrow afternoon, thunderstorms possible and a high of 84. And Thursday, showers in the morning, then cloudy, 79 is the high. Noah Kahan is coming up after

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With it being summer, a lot of vacations happening, and I've got some tips of things to do the day before you leave for vacation to make it more successful. Number one, clean up. Make sure your home and your workspace are clean so when you get back, you come back to a clean space. Nothing worse than coming back to a big old mess. Also, deal with any trash and perishables before you leave. Set up your out-of-office message so that people don't think you're just ignoring them. Double-check all your reservations, like flight times, your hotel reservation, and make sure all of that is ready to go so you don't run into any issues. Make sure you have all of your documents in one spot. Passport, boarding passes, all that good stuff. It'll just make your life easier. And there's more tips on this list that I will run down here coming up after Bella Kay on Kiss FM. I like

on Kiss FM. We're talking tips to do the day before you leave for vacation to make it more relaxing and enjoyable. Charge all your devices like your phone, tablet, earbuds, computer, all that good stuff. Set your thermostat lights in irrigation. It's nice to have someone like a neighbor keep an eye on your place while you're gone, but make sure your thermostat lights in irrigation are all correctly set up on timers or whatever system you have. This one seems a little unnecessary, but I guess if you want to and it makes you feel better, go for it. Take a photo of your bathroom. It could come in handy for insurance purposes if there's a kind of plumbing issue or a leak while you're away. Like I said, little bit of a stretch. Not sure if it's necessary, but go for it if you want to. And then the last one here is make a list of stuff you need to do when you get back. I love lists. I am a big fan of crossing things off the list and making lists. It just helps me feel a little more organized and prepared. So there you go. If you're going on vacation, those are the tips to do the day before you leave for vacation to ensure that you have an even more relaxing time while you're gone than you would have had you not done those things. Ariana Grande, it's Hate That I Made You Love Me on Kiss FM.

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from Katy Perry. It's called Watch It Burn, 95.9 KISS FM. Dang it, USA. I was hoping you were going to pull through last night. Honestly, I wasn't even watching the game very much, but in our work group chat, I had Reed, Eddie, Katie, Nick, all of them were basically commentating on the entire game. So I knew how they were doing without even looking at a TV. So thanks, friends. It's the Dirty Heads on

used to look at older people and be like, why are you doing that? Now you look at it and you're like, they might have been on to something. Well, I've got a list here of old person habits that millennials used to mock, but now realize they're kind of amazing. If you have any that come to mind right away, 920-281-0959. We'll talk about some of these coming up after Sabrina Carpenter on Kiss FM.

105.9 Kiss FM. Did you used to look at old people and be like, why are you doing that? And now you're like, I think they might have been onto something. Well, here is a list floating around. Old person habits that millennials used to mock but now realize are amazing. Running. Someone said that when they were a teenager, they used to mock runners and now it's their favorite thing to do. Not on board with that one. Eating an early dinner. Nothing is better than going out for a 5 p.m. dinner. It's never busy. That is true. Staying home on weekends, not wasting anything, getting off of social media. Someone on the text line saying listening to music at a normal volume. I used to blare music in my car. Not so much anymore. Depending on the type of music, I'll say. Going to bed earlier. Huh. Yes. If I can go to bed and the sun is still out, I am a happy Carly. Let me tell you. If you got any more, 920-281-0959. Looking for old people habits that you used to mock, but now you're like, I could get on board with this. New Benson Boone, it's Time of My Life on Kiss FM.

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8: From First Alert Weather with Channel 2. Beautiful day today, mostly sunny and a high of 87. 69 for a low tonight. Tomorrow afternoon thunderstorms possible with a high of 84. And then on Thursday, showers in the morning, getting cloudy in the afternoon. 79 is going to be the high on Thursday. We've got Tate McRae coming up after Olivia.

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Pringles is selling what? For National Hot Dog Day. Why? Pringles? Am I reading this right? I'll tell you all about it after Bieber, because I'm confused right now. It's Daisy.

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On here, those Ferrero Rocher chocolate covered hazelnuts. I feel like the marketing of those is what made them seem like they were expensive. 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Hiring a monthly house cleaner can be more affordable than you think. Salmon and Grey Poupon, both not that expensive. TSA PreCheck, it costs around $80 in the last 5 years. Travel a lot, that sounds worth it. Cloth napkin, someone on the text line saying playing tennis. That does kind of seem like a rich person sport, but it really isn't. And giving someone else on the text line saying giving out full candy bars on Halloween, they must do that because I still find that to be kind of expensive. But if you got any more, 920-2810-959. Rich people things that aren't actually that expensive. Sienna Spiro, it is Kiss FM.

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6: First alert weather with Channel 2, mostly sunny today. High of 87. Tonight down to 69. Tomorrow afternoon, thunderstorms possible with a high of 84. Thursday morning, showers possible, and then cloudy. 79 is going to be the high. Teddy Swims is coming up right after 10.

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So I've always wondered what universities and schools do in this day and age to prevent cheating between AI and the internet. Well, Uzbekistan, for their university entrance, university entrance exams. There we go. They do something pretty drastic, and I'll tell you what they do coming up after Gracie Abrams on Kiss FM.

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So in Uzbekistan, they have university entrance exams. And on test day, they literally shut off the entire internet in the country. Like, nobody in the country is allowed to use the internet on test day. That is wild to me. Quite drastic, but I mean, what better way to prevent cheating than turn off the internet for the whole country?

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0: 95.9 Kiss FM. It's Reed and Eddie in the afternoon. Eddie is out today, so for some reason, the girlfriend, Sam, is in.
1: Lucky, lucky.
0: This is either going to go really good or really bad. Like, I don't think it'll go, like, just fine.
1: I hope you have a big slot for the mail, the fan mail. Fan mail is going to come in.
0: Mm-hmm.
1: It's going to be crazy.
0: So, yeah, for those of you who don't know, Sam is notoriously the under three, not for me girl.
1: That's not how
0: it is. Regarding rings, like, if it's under 3 carats, forget about it.
1: No for me.
0: It's a no for you, yeah. So, Eddie is seriously concerned about that, by the way.
1: Why?
0: He brings it up all the time.
1: Like, three carats is nothing now.
0: We've asked listeners on multiple occasions to say a little prayer for me.
1: It doesn't have to be like a flawless, pure stone.
0: Right. I'm saving this audio. So
1: I've always said I'm a quantity over quality type of girl when it comes to diamonds. All right.
0: Well, that is Sam, the girlfriend in today for Eddie, and we're gonna do Hot Take Tuesday day.
1: Hot takes.
0: So we'll see your gauge your meter on what a hot take is and what a hot take isn't. We got some things to do. We got some stuff to do. I've got some like female. It's good you're in here because I'll get a fresh female perspective on some things we need as men answers on.
1: Good.
0: So why not better than straight from the horse's mouth?
1: Oh, no, I'm a horse.
0: Well, no. Okay.

0: 95.9 KISS FM. It's Reed and Eddie in the afternoon with girlfriend Sam in today. So there's that. It's National Hot Dog Month. Did you know that?
1: I did not.
0: You like hot dogs.
1: I do like hot dogs.
0: You like hot dogs a lot. Because I made 9 hot dogs just this weekend. Was it Saturday? I barbecued 9 hot dogs. I'm like, this is going to be plenty. Last night, I realized you ate all of them.
1: I did not.
0: Okay, all but one.
1: Absolutely.
0: Where did they, how did you even have time to eat 8 hot dogs in a day?
1: Like a day?
0: It was like a day.
1: It was and not.
0: Yes, it was at least a day and a half.
1: You ate eight hot dogs. Had to.
0: I thought about this. I did not have 2 hot dogs. I didn't have a single one of them.
1: You had eight
0: hot dogs in a day and a half. How is that possible?
1: You had 2 that night because you're like, I'm going to either have cereal or I'm going to have hot dogs.
0: I had cereal.
1: And you had 2 hot dogs.
0: No, I didn't.
1: So me and Eddie
0: were talking yesterday because Joey Chestnut ate 66 hot dogs and that's crazy. And we were trying to talk about how many we think we could eat in a day. Ooh. I said maybe 6. And you had 8 in a day. You had 8 hot dogs in one day.
1: But you have to consider also, anytime I sit and have a hot dog, A, I don't have a bun, and B, I have to have one for the dogs.
0: You give the dogs my barbecue grilled hot dogs?
1: I did. They're old. They gotta live.
0: But there was regular, perfectly good hot dogs in the fridge that weren't grilled. Why you gotta give them the grilled hot dogs for the dogs?
1: Because was it laborious for you to grill these hot dogs? I'm sorry.
0: I just was looking forward to eating them. It's okay. I just won't have hot. I'll have a hot dogless life.
1: We should do a hot dog eating contest, me and you.
0: That sounds so gross. Well, you know, you can put down 8 in a day, so I'm already out.
1: You never know.

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0: It's 95.9 Kiss FM, Reed and Eddie in the afternoon. Eddie out today. For some reason, my girlfriend's filling in. So say hi, Sam.
1: Hi, Sam.
0: It's Tuesday and we do hot takes on Tuesday. Yes. So it's essentially what a hot take is maybe it's a bold opinion, maybe an unpopular opinion. And we've never had Sam on the show to do this. But I will tell you, Sam has a lot of hot takes. A lot. So we'll see how these gauge in her system here. So if you've got one, 920-281-0959. I picked out one that I saved here from weeks past. And I purposely picked it because I know it's going to make you mad. Pickles ruin everything they touch.
1: Absolutely not. Absolutely not.
0: No, that's a hot take, and it's a wrong take because pickles are good with everything.
1: Well, I guess I'll say it, that is, if you hate the taste of pickles, pickle taste does get on everything, but that can be a very good thing or a very bad thing.
0: Sam just eats pickles with ketchup.
1: Straight up.
0: Drink
1: the juice.
0: But sometimes they're like the spears, and sometimes they're like the sliced pickle chip thing. Is that what you call them?
1: Pickle chips, yeah.
0: But she just gets a bowl of ketchup and then eats pickles. Like that's nothing else. No chips
1: or so good.
0: Nothing with it. Nothing. So yeah,
1: it's pickles good and healthy. Think of all the
0: Think
1: of all the food groups there.
0: It's one food group. Vegetable.
1: I think tomatoes are fruits, aren't they?
0: True. That's true. Mm-hmm. Yeah, I do forget that one. I tend to forget. All right, hot take Tuesday 920-281-0959. Sequels are just studio scams.
1: I think once you get to the third, maybe.
0: Well, and then a third is not a sequel anymore, right? Because it's part of a trilogy.
1: Yeah, but
0: is that like technically how it's defined?
1: I think a trilogy is like already predefined that it's going to be a trilogy. And then like they just keep making more sequels.
0: Yeah. Well, you can have, is a fourth one considered a sequel?
1: Then it's probably a series, isn't it?
0: I don't know.
1: It's not the sequels. It's the one-offs. It's the one-offs that are a money grab, for sure.
0: What's a sequel that's better than the original? Is there one? Wayne's World 2. Maybe? Maybe? I don't know. Some people say there are no sequels that are better than the original.
1: The Neverending Story 2 was really
0: The Neverending Story 1 sucked. That's a hot take. I'll stand firm on it. I'll tell you why next. We'll play a couple songs, more hot takes. Yeah, I rewatch it again as an adult. It don't make no damn sense.
1: It's not for adults.
0: The Neverending Story. Because it's for kids who believe anything, even things that don't make sense. And I'll explain. More hot takes next.

0: All right, so I said it. The Neverending Story is a stupid movie, and I mean it.
1: I can't believe it.
0: It's a hot take.
1: I'm questioning everything.
0: Okay, don't question everything. 920-281-0959. It's Kiss FM. I rewatched it maybe eight, ten years ago.
1: Okay.
0: And it's the Neverending Story doesn't make sense. Like, there's a rock monster in the beginning that has nothing to do with the story at all.
1: He's part of the journey. The Neverending Story is about a journey of finding yourself.
0: That's not the thing.
1: Yes, it is.
0: The Neverending. Why'd the horse have to die?
1: Sadness. You have to learn it. You have to learn.
0: You have to go through sadness.
1: You have to go through experiences in your life.
0: To be
1: he's
0: forged.
1: Reading a story. The kid's reading the story up in the attic, and then the story is playing out as he's reading it. So it's just a book, but then it becomes so real.
0: But the story even ends, so it's not even like a true to life name. The Neverending Story, it ends. I've seen the ending. It's not good.
1: Well, then how'd they have a sequel then? It went on.
0: And then that one ended. So either way, you're wrong. The Neverending Story is not a good movie. Don't watch it as an adult. If you were even thinking about it, save those cherished memories. Because if you watch it as an adult, you're going to be like, Reed was right. This is a stupid movie.
1: I don't think so. I think you're going to get into your feels like you were when you were a kid.
0: No feels.
1: There's no feels?
0: No.
1: So you can make it through our text sinking in the swamp of sadness without crying?
0: That's a feel, but...
1: That's a deep
0: feel. Like that was too much for my six-year-old self. Maybe five.
1: I could watch it back then and be sad, but now...
0: Yeah, but now I know
1: absolutely cannot watch it.
0: We are adults and we know what sadness is, and that is sadness. The
1: horse.
0: Would
1: you sink in the swamp of sadness, do you think, if you walk through it right now?
0: Would you sink? Wait, do you have to be sad to sink? Is that what it is?
1: You have to have, like deep sadness.
0: Oh, I'd float.
1: Think so?
0: Because you make me so happy.
1: Aww.
0: Yeah. All right, it's Hot Take Tuesday. If you got one, 920-281-0959. Hit us up.
2: Shake the holy waters watered down. And this town's lost its faith. Our colors will fade eventually. So if our time is running out, day after day, we'll make the mundane a masterpiece. Oh my, oh my love, I take one look at you, you're taking me

0: 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It's Reed and Eddie in the afternoon. Not Eddie today. He's out. I think he's got to get a fridge.
1: I'm in.
0: Yeah, that's Sam. Under three, not for me. Girl. Everyone's worried about me. Hot Take Tuesday.

0: Never trust someone that uses more than one emoji per message.
1: No. I always use two.
0: Yeah. One's lonely.
1: One is lonely. And you have to be able to express your extreme happiness. Because I'd rather do emojis than like caps locks. Because that you can take caps so many different ways.
0: Yeah. I like, what emoji do you use the most?
1: Probably the heart and the smiley, the laughing,
0: the crying laughy one.
1: Yeah, not the rolling, like not the tilted one.
0: I never know when to use that one.
1: That's when it's really, really funny.
0: But
1: I mean, you're either laughing or you're rolling on the floor laughing.
0: Is that what the tilted one means?
1: I believe so.
0: If it's even remotely funny, it's at least two. Sometimes if it's not even funny, but I don't want you to feel bad, I'll use the laugh. Yeah. I'll use it.
1: I use exclamation points a lot, though, too. Yeah. And then I realize I need to stop because I use them, like, in emails, like, with work. And I'm like, I'll go through and every sentence is ending with an exclamation point. I'm like, God, it seems like I'm yelling at my clients. Yeah. What is my excitement?
0: I realized not long ago, like, when we text, we both use a lot of exclamation points.
1: Yeah. We're excited.
0: We're excitable people.
1: Always.
0: Always are. 920-281-0959. Hot Take Tuesday. Ice cream cones are inferior to cups.
1: No.
0: Inferior? That's what it says.
1: Like an ice cream cone cup or just an ice cream, like an ice cream in a cup?
0: Ice cream cones are inferior to cups. So I'm assuming what they mean is they would prefer their ice cream in a cup over a cone.
1: Why? Ice cream cups is a two-handed job. No matter what, because you have a spoon and you have to hold the cup and all of that melted ice cream just is in the cup and then you throw it away. With a cone, it's one-handed.
0: Yeah.
1: You can be on the go eating a cone. Your melted ice cream is in the cone. It's saving up. It's soaking into the cone.
0: In the bottom.
1: You get that crunch, the ice cream with the crunch, the vanilla-y flavor.
0: I always feel a way when I have to eat an ice cream cone. Like I don't know. It's awkward.
1: Do you lick it like with your tongue or are you one of those that like kind of just bite it, like bite off?
0: I don't know what to do. I feel like if it's like a two scooper, I feel like I'm going to aggressively lick it too hard and it's going to fall off.
1: That you got to twist. You got to lick around the edges so that you kind of like concave it into like a mountain and then it all forms together.
0: A lot of work.
1: It's the reward.
0: Yeah, it's a complicated life I live.
1: Look at that inside your mind.

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here today. Instead, my girlfriend. So wish me luck. 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

0: 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Samantha, girlfriend, is filling in Eddie's shoes.
1: Big shoes.
0: Doing a good job.
1: I'm doing my best.
0: One thing to know about Sam is like she loves to sleep. Like, it's impressive. If sleeping was an Olympic sport, you'd be gold medalist every year.
1: I do love to sleep.
0: It's astonishingly impressive. Like, I wish people knew.
1: That's a good thing. People always say, get yourself a sleepy significant other, because I would rather sleep than do just about anything.
0: I'm not at the club.
1: I'd rather sleep.
0: That's fair. So, honest question. When did you start scheduling your social life around your sleep schedule? Like, when did you, like, really prioritize your sleep schedule? Because according to a new survey, there's an actual age that this happens at.
1: Ooh, is it your late 30s? Mid to late 30s?
0: When do you think it was for you?
1: I mean, I don't think that I do even now, because I don't have a reason to.
0: Yeah.
1: Like, I think it's like when you start to, like, when you have kids and all that kind of stuff, like, you have to prioritize sleep and their schedules, and that's when you really start to kind of...
0: You just live all wild and willy-nilly.
1: Yeah, I can sleep anytime, anywhere. I can fall asleep right now.
0: I believe that.
1: Just curl up.
0: You 100%. So, there's an age next. I'm trying to think. I think for me, it was probably, like, relatively recently. Late 30s.
1: You plan your sleep?
0: Well, not... And it's not like I plan my sleep, but it's like... I will schedule social life around, like, I won't go out if I know I'm, you know, if it's going to be a late night and I got to go to work in the morning,
1: Yeah.
0: But there's an actual age. For me, it was like late 30s. But according to a new study, there's a very specific age, and I am not near that age. So we'll find out, when did you start prioritizing your sleep around your social life? I'll tell you next.

0: So apparently there is an actual age where most people start prioritizing their social, their sleep over their social life. Any guesses?
1: It says if you're not near that age, are you way older or way younger?
0: Older.
1: You're older?
0: I'm, yeah. They say most people...
1: 27.
0: 32.
1: Oh, okay.
0: That's when people start shifting their sleep and social life schedules around.
1: Yeah, that's very specific.
0: Yeah, it says Americans plan their social calendars around their sleep schedules at the age of 32. They pretty much don't agree to attend any event that begins before 7:30 a.m. or after 9 p.m. The survey also found that they are very willing to cancel plans without any feelings of guilt.
1: That's true.
0: Yeah, that's very true.
1: Like, I always say, like, the me that makes the plans is a different me than the time when the time comes to go do the plans. It's like I'm a different person. It sounds so fun at the time when you make it.
0: Mm-hmm.
1: And then we actually have to get dressed and take the get all ready mm-hmm. and pick out an outfit. And
0: yeah,
1: it's that's so much work.
0: If I, yeah, if I agree to any plans, I'm in a good mood already.
1: Mm-hmm.
0: What are the odds I'm going to be in that same good mood when the time comes to do the plans? Very little.
1: You're always in a good mood.
0: Well, around you.
1: Yeah, I suppose.
0: Because without you is just darkness and clouds.
1: Oh, my God.
0: Ain't no sunshine when she's gone. It says the average person starts avoiding plans that begin after 9 p.m. Americans cancel about 4 plans per month.
1: I don't even think I make 4 plans per month.
0: I know better because I know I'm going to cancel them.
1: So I work all the time.
0: Yeah, and I don't make plans because I know I'm going to have to probably cancel them because I don't want to do them when the time comes.
1: I just make all my friends come work for me so I can see them.
0: You actually do that.
1: Yeah. I
0: like, they're all your best friends.
1: I know.

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1: 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You go to them, you tell them what you want to do, and ask them, what's the best way to do it?
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0: 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It's Reed and Eddie in the afternoon with Sam filling in for Eddie today because Eddie's got to get a fridge or something.
1: I want a fridge.
0: Yeah, Sam's the girlfriend, so she's filling in. And we're getting out of the way here some like female-related stuff because me and Eddie are just two dudes. We don't get the female perspective just on the daily basis. So that's what you're going to help us out with today. And because I was reading an article about women were asked what men think is romantic, but actually isn't romantic.
1: Oh, okay.
0: So, we'll see. Because we need, as a guy, you want me to know this stuff.
1: Mm-hmm.
0: So absolutely. I can be more romantic than I already am.
1: Mm-hmm.
0: I guess, yeah, is this romantic? If guys think this is, I don't know. Ordering my food at a restaurant, someone said. Is that romantic or not?
1: Like,
0: she'll have the filet.
1: No, it's not. I would not say romantic, no.
0: Would you not like that?
1: No, I probably wouldn't. I wouldn't hate it, but I would just, it would be one of those like, okay, whatever.
0: The lady will have the lobster.
1: Yeah.
0: Like, I don't want, that's like another job for me. I don't want that.
1: I mean, give me your recommendation, but don't like not even ask me what I want and then order for me. No.
0: The whole public proposal, unless you've been given a very obvious green flag, like a game or something, or what's other public?
1: Anything
0: like a restaurant? What about like a restaurant?
1: A restaurant. Yeah. I mean, I totally love the idea of a public proposal. I mean,
0: you wanted me to get
1: a flash mob dance
0: thing.
1: Yeah, a dance, you know, have it all unfold like a, you know.
0: Ladies and gentlemen, this is the under three, not for me girl. So.
1: You see that? Like, it's so, like, they're so surprised. Like, wow.
0: Wow.
1: Yeah, you went through all this for
0: all
1: me.
0: All these people dancing and singing around me?
1: I know.
0: How did you have the time?
1: Right?
0: So
1: that's romantic.
0: Public proposals, romantic, not romantic.
1: I think it's romantic, but it's also, I think, it's probably nerve-wracking for the person proposing. Can you imagine if they said no publicly?
0: I don't. It's even privately, that's the pressure.
1: It's a lot
0: like,
1: of pressure.
0: Like, what if I ask and you're like, nah. And I'm like, you can never recover from that.
1: No.
0: I just walk off a cliff.
1: What would you do?
0: I would walk off a cliff.
1: Like, you propose. I mean, would you just stay kneeling, like, in shock? Or just shut the box, walk away?
0: Yeah. Shut the box, walk away. Never see me again. Yeah. That's the risk us dudes take. You know what? We don't get enough credit for that, I don't think.
1: No.
0: All right. So more things that men think are romantic. Are they really? Sam has the answers next.

0: Something I want to talk about.
1: Women were asked what men think is romantic but actually isn't. 920-281-0959 if you have anything. It's 95.9 Kiss FM. Someone says, telling you they were going to do something but didn't actually do it for some reason. Like, I was going to get you flowers.
2: No, yeah. Absolutely not.
1: Like, I was going to cut the grass.
2: Yeah, just don't say it. No, that's romantic.
1: I don't know.
2: Men think that's romantic to say.
1: Apparently.
2: Oh, well, I was going to, but I didn't.
1: Yeah, because it's the thought that counts is what you say.
2: Yeah, that's exactly the response I bet most women get.
1: I thought about getting you flowers.
2: But it's the thought that counts.
1: Yeah. No. The main point that counts is I'm telling you that I already did that.
2: That you already did thought about that.
1: Yeah.
2: You did done thought about it.
1: But it's the thought that counts, unless that's just a lie.
2: Yeah, it doesn't apply there. It doesn't apply. That is not romantic.
1: But
2: no.
1: See, this is why we're getting...
2: Now you know.
1: Us dudes are always in the doghouse.
2: Yeah.
1: You tell us one thing and it's actually the other. A back massage after a hard day's work if he's only doing it because he thinks it's foreplay.
2: No. No.
1: It still could be romantic.
2: Well, it could be romantic, but you don't... That's just bad timing. You
1: yeah,
2: don't do it after a long day of work just to get... You know, the result that you're looking for, you do it because you care with
1: yeah,
2: no expectation.
1: But like Wayne Gretzky said, you miss 100% of the shots you don't take.
2: True, right. But is it going to be seen as romantic and always turn to that? No.
1: What about showing up uninvited thinking it's romantic?
2: To what?
1: Maybe they're like dating, show up to their house or work.
2: I think that's also called stalking.
1: I don't know. Like, so not romantic? Like if I were to just stop by one day.
2: Yeah, I think that's sweet. Like, if you just stop by to, like, surprise, like, hey, I just stopped by to say hi. Like, you know, if it's 4 a.m. and I'm sleeping and you're outside my window and then hey, just stop by to watch you
1: sleep.
2: That
1: only happened once. And I
2: well,
1: said I was sorry.
2: We're still recovering from that.
1: We are? You said, okay.
2: I said it was the thought that counts.
1: Yeah, again, see? Not.
2: I was okay. Thinking about being in there laying next to you.
1: Yeah, it's the thought.
2: It's
1: giving
2: the thought
1: you a back
2: that
1: rub.
2: Yes, absolutely.

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All right, guys, this is it. What have you always wanted to know about women? And honestly, 920-281-0959. Girlfriend is in today filling in for Eddie, and she's going to answer the questions we all want to know bluntly and honestly. Give me your questions, and we'll do that next.

0: 95.9 Kiss FM. It's Reed and Eddie in the afternoon. Eddie out today. Sam is in. The girlfriend Sam is in today. And we're finding out a lot about each other here. But I'm excited for what we're about to get into because I've set this aside for a while because I needed, very specifically, I needed a female perspective.
1: Got it.
0: Because
1: I've got one of those.
0: Me and Eddie were just two dudes. Like, we only know what we know. And there's a lot about women we don't know. So found this Reddit thread where it says, what would you want to ask women and get an actual honest answer? This is a judgment-free zone, Sam. So you, as a woman, we're going to try to get some answers here. So guys, this is your time. 920-281-0959. If you want an honest answer about a woman question, now is your time.
1: I'm here.
0: So no need to lie. No need to, you know, do anything. I just want a completely honest answer. And these aren't all mine. Maybe some of them will be, but these aren't.
1: You can mix them in, the maybe. Questions that you need the answers to.
0: Okay, question number one. These are questions you want to ask women to get an actual honest answer. Would you be okay having a house husband if he put in the work?
1: A house husband?
0: That's just what, yeah. I'm assuming like a stay-at-home. Yeah. I think that's what that means. That's what it says.
1: I'm torn, like, you know, because the work wife, like house husband, I don't. I mean, of course, would I be okay with having a stay-at-home husband?
0: I think so. That's what
1: if
0: it
1: he
0: means.
1: Put in the work.
0: Yeah, I'm assuming that means like cooking, cleaning, doing those kinds of things. And then you go to work all day.
1: I would have to make a substantial amount of money and really love my job to be okay with that. I mean, I guess it's probably the huge difference between people who are like the feminist movement people who are like, I'm on top, but I'm like a traditional where I would feel like that would kind of give me the ick, you know, like coming home and seeing my husband in an apron dusting things. Like, yeah, I want to be like, you know, taking the cookies are ready.
0: Okay, all right.
1: Yeah,
0: no,
1: go to work.
0: Okay.
1: Go to work, be a man.
0: All right, dudes, go to work. We've got more questions. You want an actual honest answer from women, courtesy of Sam. Give me yours, 920-281-0959, and we'll hit them up next.

0: All right, guys, if this is your time, if you had a question that you want an actual honest answer from a woman, Sam is going to be blunt as all hell about
1: brutally honest.
0: 920-281-0959. Long nails, what's the purpose? How do you type on the phone? I've wondered this.
1: Long nails? Mm-hmm. They're feminine.
0: I'm assuming this means like long, like
1: women with really, really long nails get really good at using their knuckles.
0: Or they're like, I've seen them like the thumb.
1: Knuckle. Yeah.
0: Like the inner of the thumb. But that just seems annoying.
1: Yeah. The overly long nails, no, I'm not about that. Mm-hmm. But I work with my hands, so
0: yeah,
1: they're impractical for me. But yeah.
0: Here's a good one. All right, these are questions from dudes if they want an actual honest answer from women. Why don't you ever pursue? Why do you always have to wait for us to make a move? That's so true.
1: Yeah, I think that's like you're kind of raised that way from when you're little. Like it's one of those like fairy tales, the wrong word. But you know,
0: why?
1: Like one of those
0: why,
1: like morals that are instilled in you in a way. There,
0: yeah,
1: like,
0: there's we don't have time for it now, but yeah, Sam just pursued me heavily.
1: Oh my God.
0: You did. You totally did. And here at work.
1: Oh my God.
0: Get Leo in here. He'll tell you the whole story. Yeah, Sam pursued me hard.
1: Oh my God.
0: I was just like, I just want to be friends.
1: Whatever.
0: And then Sam was like, nope.
1: Yeah.
0: So yeah.
1: Anyone who knows me knows, yeah, I'm an aggressive chaser.
0: It wasn't super aggressive, but it was persistent. Sam chased me.
1: Oh my gosh.
0: She pursued me.
1: We should pull up some
0: hard.
1: Of our first messages.
0: Go ahead, you'll see.
1: Whatever.
0: All right. 920-281-0959. Dudes, if you want an honest, actual answer from a woman, give us your questions and Sam will bluntly let you know.
1: Yeah.
0: Tell her how it is.
1: No, you're not telling the truth.
0: I'll always tell the truth. The whole truth and nothing but the truth.

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0: We're getting some good ones in here.
1: Yeah.
0: 9202810959. It's Reed and Eddie in the afternoon. Eddie's out. Sam, under three, not for me. Girl is in.
1: That's still the girl, in the hot seat.
0: The girlfriend. So these are actual questions dudes want answered from women, honestly. Got some good ones in here. What's the best way to approach you at a social event if we don't know each other?
1: Just come up, do the look, read the room, make sure that you're there alone, but then just come up and just be out with it. I think women are tired of the games.
0: But like, what's the good first approach? I'm meeting you for the first time. How do I get your attention?
1: Just come up and say, hey, how are you?
0: So and then what? Here.
1: You look like a person that I would love to have a conversation with.
0: No, that's not going to work. If I were to walk up to you and be like, hey, I'm Reed. You look like a person I want to have a conversation with.
1: Well, I mean, you don't say it like that, but...
0: What do you say?
1: You say hi.
0: It's so difficult.
1: Oh, hey.
0: This is why I let you pursue me.
1: Oh, my God. You're such... Oh, man, you should probably come in and do that read again. It didn't really take.
0: That's like, not what I said.
1: Oh, that just sounded really weird. You should probably come in again and we'll re-record that.
0: And then you're like, oh, you should probably have my number just in case you need me for anything.
1: You
0: and
1: took
0: then,
1: it
0: and
1: off
0: then
1: the
0: memes start coming.
1: You took it off the contract.
0: I didn't even see it. Whatever. So the best way to approach a woman, you say, is to just go up and say hi. Just be.
1: Go up, say hi. Be yourself. Be easy. Like, don't do the lines. Don't do the. You know, unless you're doing it to be comical, you know, coming up and, you know, drop a sugar packet on the table and you dropped your name tag. I mean, that's a fun icebreaker, but only
0: too
1: you have to be
0: wracking.
1: Really cool to do that, though.
0: That's stupid.
1: Don't write that down on your list.
0: Is it a mirror in your pocket? Because I can see myself in your pants.
1: Oh, my God.
0: That was a good one.
1: That was a really good one. Really good one.
0: All right, we'll do more questions, dudes. You

0: right, dudes, what questions do you want honestly answered by a woman? It's 95.9 KISS FM, Reed and Eddie in the afternoon. Girlfriend Sam in for Eddie today. 920-281-0959. We were talking about how to approach women before.
1: Wasn't it? There was an interview with, what's his name? The Superman guy, I think.
0: Oh, Henry Cavill.
1: Henry Cavill, yeah. And they were like, how do you meet people? He was like, I know the key to meeting and having conversation and dating or talking to anyone. You know, he's like, you just go up to him and say hi, say your name or something like that. And people are like, you realize that you are Henry Cavill, right?
0: He's got looks, he's got money, he's got fame. He can do that. Yeah. I can't do that.
1: He said it was something really basic. Just go up to him and just really basic, okay. Like, you know.
0: Okay.
1: Hey, I'd like to have a conversation. They're like, okay. Totally.
0: Sure.
1: Everyone. Works for everyone.
0: One last question. This is a very important one. Where the heck do you actually want to eat? That's a problem all the time. You always make me make the decisions on food. All the decisions on everything.
1: I'm never hungry.
0: Well, that's a problem. Be hungry and tell me what you want. That's it.
1: You know the trick to that, though.
0: Give you three options?
1: Yeah, you give three options and let the girl pick one. Because then you'll know where she doesn't want to eat.
0: There was a time, what happened not too long ago, where this exact thing was going on, where it's like, what do you want to eat? And you're like, anything. Or like, what do you want to eat? I think I said. And you're like, anything. First example I gave you, nope.
1: What was it?
0: I don't know, but it was
1: probably something spicy or gross.
0: No, I know I wasn't going to do that, but yeah.
1: Like Thai food. No.
0: I want Thai food.
1: I do not want Thai food.
0: Why is it so hard? Just tell me where you want to eat or what you want to eat. Like, usually, why?
1: I think that they just want you to pick. It's one of those like leader, like be a leader. Like,
0: I don't care to be the leader of the food selection.
1: You gotta be. Well,
0: I'm so easy going. I could do anything. Something? You make me pick everything.
1: Really?
0: Every single thing.
1: I do.

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0: 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It's Reed and Eddie in the afternoon. Eddie out, Sam in today. That's the girlfriend. And we found out earlier, maybe you missed it, she really, really, really loves hot dogs. She had 8 hot dogs in a day and a half.
1: What kind of a reputation.
0: It's impressive. Mm-hmm. I didn't get a single hot dog that I grilled up. I didn't get one of them.
1: Off air, we nailed it down.
0: No, we didn't.
1: Yes.
0: I agreed for the sake of...
1: You lied to your fans so blatantly. You had 2 hot dogs.
0: I don't know if I
1: did. With potato salad and coleslaw. And
0: no,
1: buns.
0: I know I didn't. But anyways, we can talk about this another time. I didn't really think you could reinvent the wheel when it came to hot dog buns.
1: Mm. Buns?
0: But it's been done. And this, I think, is genius. And I'm a little mad I didn't think of it myself. Mm. But Pringles has reinvented the wheel with hot dog buns. And starting tomorrow, you can actually get them. I'm gonna be looking out for them.
1: A chip bun?
0: I'll tell you next. Yeah, who would have thought Pringles is going to change the game when it comes to hot dog buns? So maybe I'll actually be able to eat one of my hot dogs if I get these buns. Maybe not. I'm not going to put any.
1: Better do it quick.
0: Yeah, I know, because you'll eat all of them.

0: So Pringles has went and done something I didn't think was even possible. They've reinvented the hot dog bun game. They've completely flipped it upside down. It's 95.9 KISS FM, Reed and Eddie in the afternoon. That's Sam today who ate all my hot dogs over the weekend. All of them. I grilled them up and I didn't get one of them. But anyways, I'm not going to let that ruin my day.
1: Thank God.
0: Pringles is reinventing the hot dog bun because it's National Hot Dog Month. Pringles wants to celebrate, and what they're doing is they are creating Pringle chip buns.
1: Chip buns.
0: Well, they're buns, but they're flavored like Pringles.
1: Okay.
0: Makes sense?
1: Yes. So and it's bread. It's Pringle flavored bread.
0: Yeah, three flavors to start. I think they drop tomorrow, it said. It's going to be sour cream and onion.
1: Okay.
0: That would be amazing with some mustard and a hot dog.
1: That absolutely.
0: Barbecue flavored hot dog bun.
1: Okay.
0: And honey mustard.
1: Okay.
0: This sounds good.
1: Yeah, well, that actually really does sound good.
0: The best part, each bun comes in its own Pringles can.
1: Yes.
0: Like, what are we doing here? Like, give that guy a raise, whoever came up with it.
1: Insert the hot dog in there.
0: Oh my, like a traveling
1: yes,
0: hot dog. Oh,
1: what
0: my
1: I
0: God.
1: I thought it was going to be like maybe, you know, like a donut, you know, like
0: yeah.
1: that, like an all around bun that you just.
0: But here's the crazy thing. Trademark.
1: Oh, gosh.
0: Hot dog travel case. If that's Ooh. Not invented, it needs to be.
1: Yeah.
0: Because you get your hot dog in the bun. You put it in like a little, like a Pringles can.
1: A Pringles can.
0: And then you take it wherever you need to go. Maybe insulate it so it keeps it nice and, yes. and cool or warm, whatever you want.
1: Yep. And then, you can put your toppings on and they don't fall around. It's got to be, yeah.
0: Hear me like, out.
1: Fits just perfectly.
0: The lid has compartments for condiments.
1: Yeah.
0: Or maybe it comes with like a sleeve, like a koozie sleeve with condiments in it.
1: Yeah.
0: Oh, my God.
1: Oh, like, and you could just.
0: Oh, yes.
1: Yeah, push the tray out yeah. and just like lay across the
0: This is a $1 billion idea.
1: Billion.
0: This is how we stop working forever.
1: I'm on board.
0: Just get a licensing deal.
1: Are you listening out there?
0: 920-281-0959. You could get in on the ground floor with our hot dog carry case.
1: What would we call it?
0: I don't know. You probably think it's wiener holder.
1: Yeah.

0: casa.
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0: 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Eddie's out today. Girlfriend's in today.
1: It's
0: I don't know
1: me.
0: Who signed off on this, but here we are.
1: They asked me.
0: Now, who?
1: Your boss.
0: I think you just said
1: your
0: I'm
1: boss
0: coming
1: has been
0: in.
1: Begging me, can we got to do something. We got to get the ratings up. We got to get some interest back in Reed's show here.
0: What? Who said that?
1: The masses.
0: Oh,
1: the masses.
0: They did? Okay.
1: Yeah.
0: All right. So I just want to say, from the outside, you look pretty normal.
1: Thank you.
0: Like, you are an attractive female. You look normal. Nothing really weird about you until you get to know you. And then you're a little weird. But in the best ways.
1: I would say quirky. Quirky is a much quirky, more all right, endearing
0: so
1: term.
0: What's this game called that you play?
1: No.
0: Sam plays this game on her phone, and she tells me every time I ask what the name is, and I always forget because it's so mind-bogglingly nerdy that even for me, this is coming from me, so that's a lot. I can nerd out on things. You like play out this war game with zombies, and you like talk to these people that you don't even know. Like, and you're texting them and you're plotting out like plans and maneuvers. And now you like voice chat them all the time. I think I should be concerned about this.
1: No, it's like, it's called Last War. Like, it sucked me in. It was one of those little Facebook things that suck you in where you like, you have to zigzag back and forth, you know, and shoot the army as it comes. So that's all I wanted to do. So then I got on, played that. And then, yeah, you join your little, like, you have to join a group, like your alliance, and then I'm in the I-420 alliance.
0: I almost passed out from nerdiness.
1: You are a nerd. You nerd out, too.
0: Not it's like you.
1: Not like me.
0: You, no.
1: So many people do the, like, it's a group. These are people from all over the country, all over the world, that you have to have, like, you have to plan things. It's a war game. You have to take land and, you know, conquer zombies and... And you just
0: I've watched you,
1: make you
0: play it and it hurts my brain. Not because it's like overly complicated. I mean, it is a little bit, but because like it just I have no interest in that at all.
1: They're good. But like it's like the like
0: you don't know. They're
1: get boring.
0: Were you going to say they're good people?
1: Yes.
0: You don't know that.
1: The leader of our group, Wally, is a math teacher.
0: He says he's a math teacher. What are the odds someone in your group has murdered somebody?
1: Oh, man.
0: Like, do you ever think about that? No.
1: Yeah, there's one person. Yeah, if someone murdered someone, it would probably be the guy who calls himself a crockpot.
0: You got a guy that calls himself a crock. See, that's a problem.
1: That's crockpot.
0: What's the name of the game?
1: Last War.
0: Okay, if you go play it, you'll know exactly what I'm talking about.
1: But everyone's great. They, I mean, they live in the cities I, you know, go to with work sometimes, and so you're like talking about that. And
0: I'm going to pass out again if you keep talking about this.

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It's Reed and Eddie in the afternoon. Girlfriend filled in today. I think she's going to be coming back tomorrow because I think Eddie is out again tomorrow. But we'll see. We'll have fun with it either way. But enjoy the rest of your night. Chris Cruz up next. See ya.